0: Captain Checkers, I'm Terry Man Luttrell, Frank Union Boy, North 62, SUV, N62, Chevy Volt, 4 North, 1 Oscar Pit.
1: 2003.
2: Negative. We'll be doing it now. This is 422, copy, so. 422. Duncan Vermont, Florida Tag, Boy Charles 44, Tom Edward, PC 44, TDNA, Black Expedition. At 2003.
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2: 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Isn't showing at intersecting.
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0: 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Just to confirm, is it Flora?
1: Yeah, Flora, I'm not getting anything in it.
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It's on the vehicle accident right now. Second call also for the 911 hang up with no units available.

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0: Enter 224. Can you copy one by name and date of birth? Name Martin, Mary, Adam, Robert, Tom, Ida, Nora. First name is going to be Ing. It's going to be Ida, Nora, George, Edward. Middle initial I for Ida. Date of birth is going to be 03-10-1951. Last email, Florida.
1: Yep.
2: Yeah. 426, how are you still back for?
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0: When you're in service, can you take that 911 hang up? 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
1: Central 340, I'm already available. 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
3: Also ran the mail half Darren. 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Negative one.
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0: 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Hold on. Stand by, I can't read a plate. I'll get it back to you in a minute.
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1: 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It's 2280 Aaron. 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
2: Is it again?
0: Pepper.
1: Central 4322. 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
0: Pepper.
4: If you can try them both out of Ohio first. Last name Bennett, Boy, Edward, Nora, Nora, Edward, Tom, Tom. First name Amaris, Adam, Mary, Adam, Robert, Ida, Sam. Initial E, 1029-96, black female, so far.
3: So far.
4: Next is also a black male, possibly out of Ohio. Last name Snowben, Sam, Nora, Ocean, William. Boy, Edward, Nora. First name Ron, Angela. Robert, Ocean, Nora, Adam, Nora, George. Edward Lincoln Adam, initial D as in David, 720/97.
3: Copy. 202, can you copy this domestic with 234? It's going to be at 824 Roseway Terrace, across the Broadridge Drive. The caller's actually going to be reporting this from South Carolina, stating that the daughter that's present is grabbing a belt, threatening to hit people, and they want to press charges.

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2: Hi, King Lincoln, George 07, IKL 07, from Florida, on a great Tundra Toyota.
0: Yeah, for
3: Attack was made, unable to call him back, due to 911 prefix, base 2 locations.

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0: The female phone back valid out of Ohio, negative watts. I'm getting no record from the male out of Ohio or Florida.
1: Hello.
2: Central. 322.
1: So negative for key holders.
2: Copy that.

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1: 508, go ahead.
0: I need to get a minute. Can you run the 5 filter? Can I attach to my call?
1: 10-4.
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Iowa Central. 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As for the rest, no record out of Florida.

0: 3, Titan Century, still 10-4. Just making sure he's still 10-4.
1: 10-4, I'm at the front desk trying to find a phone number.
0: Copy.
2: Central 508.
0: 508.
3: Can I get next conversation for the cell first?
0: 10-4.
3: Can't advise them that the owner is going to pay for it to be brought to his house.

0: 322 Central.
1: 322.
0: Just to confirm, do you need a key holder to come out? Are you able to secure the location?
1: I'm going to need a key holder. I can't secure it.
0: 10-4.
2: Central 326.
0: 326.
2: Can I get a CH for my sensor scene, please?
0: Copy.
3: One 22, you 10-4.

0: Probably Central.
1: Yes.
0: A1 and Route 30 minutes.
1: Copy, thank you. Can you make sure that they have the gate code for a community over here?
0: Can you repeat your traffic, probably?
1: Can you just make sure A1 has the code to get into the community?
0: Copy.
2: Central from 322.
0: 322.
2: If you can find a phone number for a first name Hannah, H-A-N-A, last name Brown, B-R-O-W-N.
0: Yeah, just be advised, we have the key holder information line, so the 15-minute ETA will be arriving in a black Jeep.
2: Awesome, thank you.

0: 239, can you have any suspicious person?
1: Good.
0: You know, to the area 18431 Barbara Avenue, 18431 Barbara across the back end street. Caller advised that there's going to be approximately six people in the woods at this empty lot. We'll start camping.
1: Sarah.
2: One twenty-two, 127.
3: You 10-4. Need another. No, I'm 10-4. Interference to this reckless driver. Clearly advised they saw a motorcyclist speeding by on Duke. The time lapse of around 19-15 hours. Complainant does not want contact, but wants someone to patrol the area.
4: Three-fourth traffic.

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0: Placido Winchester, Placido Winchester on Indiana tag, 929 Adam, Adam Frank, 929 AAF on a black Audi.
2: Three 26 Central. Interference to this subject. This is a New York subject. Do you have the social security by any chance? If you do, if you can enter it in the call.
3: 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I'll try to find it.
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0: 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Be Melbourne in 41 once you get off the bridge.
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3: 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I believe they're talking about Tucker's Grade and Tamiami, not Notre Dame and Bernstorff.
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那是4 22 422 422 If I'm reading it right, they're heading towards Lee County, correct? That's 10-4. 10-4, yeah, I don't think anybody's going to be even close if you just want to airball low and send it to Lee County. 10-4.

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0: Placido, Massachusetts. 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It's a black on a Tucson.
2: Notre Dame Boulevard, Burnsville Road, Notre Dame Boulevard, complaint advice.

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0: Can you change this to a 20 and juvenile being in custody for Baker Act? Have we ran her yet? Marley?
1: No, 10-4. She's no record.
0: 10-4, Marley's going to be the protective custody subject.
1: I copy. 2040.

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1: 10-4, thank you.
2: Three oh two Central. Copy attempted suicide. We'll be at the Betty Lake Park Bridge. Betty Lake Park Bridge. Complaint advised that there's a 17-year-old en route there to the park and will jump. We're still online gathering further. They advise the subject left a few minutes ago. Subject is a white male, 17-year-old, dirty blonde hair, 6'4", 280 pounds, unknown clothing, usually wears a dark hoodie and jeans with black shoes. Still gathering further.
3: Central CSA 33, can you contact FPL and let them know that one of their wires is hanging extremely low?
2: Copy. 302 Central.
4: 302.
2: Just making sure you're aware as well. The subject left from 22192 Anita Ave, 22192 Anita Ave, across from Conway Boulevard. Name is Caleb Williams, date of birth, May 7, 2009.

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1: 320.
0: Just to confirm, are you taking the 53A?
1: That's 10-4. Myself and 322 will be en route.
0: Copy. Just be advised, he's very violent and does have a history of cutting himself.

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1: Okay.
0: Hey, Jazeera Cat Mail.

0: Central Seaside 03. Do you have an ETA for FPL?
1: Still landline with him right now.
0: 10-4.
2: Central 302.
1: 302.
2: Who's your caller on this 53i?
1: Copy. It's Tony Wheatley.
2: Are they following the subject?
3: Sands at the 34. Can you show me around to the CSU?
4: 23.
3: Sorry, Miles, let me call.
4: Copy.
1: They did not advise, if they're following, they advise it's a 4-minute ETA, though, from the address.
2: Yeah.

0: Clear to Central.
1: John Wayne, come up to Lake Betty.
0: The caller is not following, but they advise they're getting into a vehicle to go to the location.
1: I didn't get your last Central, what'd you say?
0: The caller is not following, but they advise they're going into a vehicle to go to the location.
1: Joshua, they advise what type of vehicle?

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2: 26.
3: 408, I copy, I'll be in the room.
1: Bear out to Jones Loop Road, I-75 North, Jones Loop Road, I-75 North. They're right at the on-ramp. It's a blue truck with trailer versus a black car. Unknown injuries at this time.
2: 26 copy. I'm coming up to Jones and Taylor now.
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1: Three twenty Atlas in that Lake Betty Park that has one.
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1: 122.
0: I'll be on Beach Road. Near South Nepal with Florida North Ida Hotel 12. NTI H12 on the electric.
1: 2054.
5: Do you want me to head over the bridge and handle that domestic in 13?
3: Four 22 and 426, are you both on that signal 4?
4: It's just me right now, 401. Central, can you copy a tag?
0: Go ahead, 426.
4: Florida tag, George Queen, George 21, George Queen, George 21, respect to a black Honda CRV.
0: Copy. Can you advise that's the vehicle you need to tow for?
4: It's going to be that vehicle.
0: 10-4.
3: 401, 422. He advised that he does need me over there. I'm headed over there now. Central 41, are both parties 10-12 at that 22?
4: Central 426, copy of Florida tax.
0: 401, they're both present. 426, go ahead with the second tag.
4: Florida tag, Charles Henry 38, Charles David. Charles Henry 38, Charles David.
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4: 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Victor David King, 556, come back to a Ford F-150 pickup truck.
0: 7-4.
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1: 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Copy at 358.

0: afterwards, or anything, Senator.
1: 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Can I pass along a message?
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2: Can you go ahead and start me another on rotation, please?
0: Copy. Which vehicle is it for?
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2: Yeah, I got you.
0: Over.
2: 122, I copy. You're going there with him.

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0: And traffic stop, Florida 28. John Adam Mike, uniform 28. The owner of black Mitsubishi SUV at Taylor and Elm.
2: I think you split the signal four in the cab.
1: 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I'm taking both vehicles. That's 10-4.

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1: Yeah, boy, thank
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2: Last names or Dorf? Ocean Robert David, Ocean Robert Frank Frank, first name Nicholas. Nora Ida Charlie Henry, Ocean Lincoln Adam Sam, middle B as in boy, date of birth is 6/23/1983, white male out of Minnesota.

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0: It's going to be get Sala in conference, Sala in conference. We have floor plate 5-8 David, Sam George, uniform 5-8 David, Sam George, uniform, supermarket, gray color, 4-door F-150.
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2: 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Be 10 Miami northbound at ECM.
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1: 419, good.
0: Frank Adams 7, William Paul. Frank Adams 7, William Paul. Just going back to a Toyota RAV4, silver in color.
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2: Denver, no record, negative 1. 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
1: Who's next? Copy, 422, stand by. 419 Century, it comes back to a 2014 silver Toyota. It's registered to the subject of Richmond at 184 Garden Ave, Northwest in Port Charlotte. Tags are showing valid.
0: Yeah, copy.

0: 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Just come back to the Joseph Ritchie.
1: Citation, use the burn van.
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0: 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One zero three ten four. 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
1: Travis. 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
2: Seven four, sorry, that mail was valid negative one.
0: All units, emergency traffic for 127-1966, Trav Circle, 2114.
3: Do you want to switch 422 to the road obstruction, Burnstorm, Notre Dame?
1: Yeah, that's causing signal 16, the vehicle in the roadway. We need to take care of that. Fire department, Dr. Super, is on scene with that bonfire.
3: Four, it looks like we have engine 6 going.
1: Yeah, 422, take care of that 16 that's been holding on this train a lot longer.
4: 10-4, search, en route.
5: Central 127, you can clear traffic.
0: All units, clear emergency traffic, 1966, Trav Circle, 2116.
4: 278, clear south.
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1: 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I'm going to try to get through it after this.
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0: Calling Charlotte. Calling Charlotte. It's going to be a black Silverado for Doug. X-ray John 45 Lincoln. XDA 45L.
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0: 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There's no car sitting in the turn lane. 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
1: Central. Three oh two. Just be advised, we have Wendy's calling in at 24180 Veterans Boulevard, across from Kings Highway. They advise that two elderly females is in a red Chevy midsize SUV in their drive-thru, and they appear to be intoxicated.
4: Next available.
1: 10-4.
2: Sir, 15th Century, you can assign that call at Wendy's to me. 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
1: Copy, traffic 15.

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0: Signal 8 in the queue, we made phone contact. Can you close it back out to me, please?
1: Copy.
2: Calling Oriole, I'm calling Oriole. 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Central 127, truck tag at a Ford up, Boy George 03, Nora Tom, BG 03, NT, on a gray Toyota pickup.
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4: 217, 239, I made phone contact with the caller, he's updated.
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1: Good.
0: QMBR at 4200 Kings Highway, 4200 Kings Highway. This is the Charlotte Animal Hospital. We have a dispatcher from Prompt calling in that there's a female driving a vehicle. It's stuck between Animal Hospital and UPS. She does not look fit to drive. It's a 2004 white Lexus. It appears she's possibly intoxicated.
1: Dubbed.

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1: Hail.
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1: 130.
0: I say Momulus. Mary, Adam, Mary, Adam, Lincoln, Ida, Sam. First name, Christina. Charlie, Henry, Robert, Ida, Sam, Tom, Ida, Nora, Adam. Middle A's and Adam. State birth 6-17, 1966. White female out of Florida. So far.
1: So far.
0: I say Han. Henry, Adam, Henry, Nora. First name, Charles, common spelling. Middle W's and William. Date of birth 7-12, 1959. White male out of Texas and Florida.
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2: 41, just east of Toledo Blade, out of Florida. 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AX 8, 4 XR. It's going to be on a black Volkswagen.
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2: Go ahead.
1: Christine's going to have an ID card out of, only out of Florida. Charles is going to be expired ID card out of Texas. License not valid out of Florida. They're both going to be high-risk DV. -1, thank you.
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0: 317 Thunder, you copy my start stop. It's going to be at Paulson and Tamiami. It's going to be up Florida Tag, Lincoln Nancy King, Young 32. 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
0: Last name Jackson, comma spelling. First name Candace, Charles, Adam, Nora, David, Ida, Sam. No initial L for Lynn. Date of birth 04/05/1948. Wife female out of Florida.
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0: You make this a public assist due. This individual is not signal one.
1: 10-4. Star 15, can you confirm that first name? I'm not seeing any subjects.
0: Candace, Charles, Adam, Nora, David, Ida, Sam.

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1: First is going to be a white male out of Florida. Last name is going to be Schultz, Sam Henry, Union, Lincoln, Tom, Zebra. First is Dakota, David, Adam, King, Ocean, Tom, Adam. Middle J for John, date of birth 7/12/1995. Can you run them out of Florida and Maryland?
2: 10-4, so far.
1: Second is going to be a black female. Last name is going to be spelled Nora, George, Union, Edward, Robert, Edward, King, Adam, Tom, Adam. First is going to be Chelsea, common, middle R for Robert. Date of birth is 1/22/2003.
2: Yeah, first.

0: Central 120. Can you run Chelsea out of Maryland and Dakota out of Virginia, please?
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0: 41 in Warrington, 41 in Warrington. It's coming on Florida Tag. 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Should come back to the Silver Honda.
1: 2143.
2: Central 239, I'll be clear of my traffic stop. I'll be out with 224.
1: 10-4. One 20 Central. Dakota has an ID card out of Florida, valid out of Virginia. Chelsea's going to be suspended out of Maryland. Negative 1, thank you.
0: Copy, thank you.
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0: 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He at Marion and Kenny.

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1: 对，回忆。

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0: 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He says he's at the gas station across from the Ford dealership. Myself and 322 will be headed there.
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1: 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Is it Cross and East William?
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1: Track 15.
4: 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Ford tag Charles Victor 5, 1Z Rajon, CV 5, 1ZG on a white Nissan Murano, that should be.
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2: 41 in Centennial, out of Florida. King Edward Young, David 26. KUI, D26. It's a white Toyota. It's going to be super speeder. If you can start me another unit.
1: Okay.
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1: 457.
4: 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It's registered to a the Kyra Sampson and a Stephen White at 766 American Lane, Northwest in Port Charlotte, Tyler Valley.
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0: Out of Florida, 80 Echo Hotel Alpha Kilo, 80 EHAK. Gonna be on a white Dodge SUV.

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1: Good.
0: Tag I got was 80 Echo Henry Alpha Kilo, comes back to 2004, two-door Jaguar. Owner's going to be Amari J. Marquis. He's valid, negative one.
1: 10-4.
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3: 10-4. United 12443 Buffing Road, 12443 Buffing, cross the Kerman Court. Caller advised that her daughter slash mother, not sure which one it is, keeps locking her out of the house.
4: Copy, Emerald.
2: 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Just making sure you're 10-4.
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2: Ascend, Channel 3. Can you copy the information for the caller?
3: I think I got both of them from previous.
2: Fourth, last name should be Brooks. First name, Victor Ida Adams, short title.
3: Yes, Jeff Ward.
2: It was a 1049.
3: Copy, stay by.
1: Or Apollo 5, the tag does come back to that white Dodge 2020. Only it's going to be a Chloe Annabelle Lee Winiski out of Port Charlotte, that one I could want.
0: No, for I'll be back in service momentarily.
1: Four.
3: One of six.
4: Pardon about all of these, off our Thunderbird and McCall. 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
5: Central 239, can you copy ML at Florida?
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6: Do you guys have a Mazda Miata, or is it a Mazda sedan?
5: Could have been a Miata. It's like a light blue color. And it's a convertible.
6: 10-4.
2: Line 20 from all three. Are you able to clear that? You're going to be way closer.
6: That's 10-4. I'll be on my way there.
7: 302.
8: Just following up on the abuse in the queue. Complete is aware of the delay. Still no use available, almost an hour. And it's for only phone contact.
7: Kepler, is this wrong with the plastic box? She's in Cape Coral?
8: That is 10-4. I guess she just wants to report it with the deputy.
7: Yeah, it can hold. 3-4, you'll be clear shortly.
8: Copy.
6: Frank Henry, 0974, Frank Henry, should come back to a white, pink in color, Mazda Miata convertible.
3: 2203. 103 Central. That's 10-4. She is going to have a non-extraditable want out of Virginia. However, no extradition. The other person has a license not valid, negative one.
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1: Who's there, Adrian?
0: 41 southbound, Porsche Auto Boulevard. Short tag. Robert, Nora, David, Tom, 32, R, and the T32 on a dark in color, high and late.
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0: That's 422. 422. 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I'll be around. Got me.
1: Call me.
2: Yeah, you were 202. I was just going to advise that I have Michael Kiner, who wants to harm himself again for so lame. We have EMS going as he's having difficulty breathing, but it's pulling 302.
0: Careful, I'll be
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0: 75 South, at the Lee County line. It's going to be on a boat trailer tag out of Florida, 97 Edward. 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

0: 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Austin Brooks, Boy Robert, Ocean, Ocean King, Sam, first name, Dejani, David, Adam, Sam, Ida, Adam, Nora, Edward, Edward, middle S's and Sam, date of birth 7/19/1995, Black female out of Florida.
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0: 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I'm also seeing a fees tag and driver's owner attached for deal. Negative one.
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0: 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Should come back to Brian Quick.
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2: 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Echo Bravo 450 Mike. EB 450M. Should come back to a white Hyundai. 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

0: Pardon me, assistant to obtain a copy of arrest, which I recall.
1: 26.
0: They're getting on I-75 southbound from Harborview. The vehicle was swerving. It was for a tag of Paul Lincoln Robert Zebra 83. Stand by for vehicle description.
1: Attention 426. Go ahead and notify FHP. I'm nowhere near the interstate.
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0: It's going to be Lakeview South towards Great Falls. Lakeview South towards Great Falls. It's going to be on Florida plate. Charles Mary 03 Lincoln Adams. Charles Mary 03 Lincoln Adams. We're coming back to a white color Nissan.
1: 2225. 224, you guys still 10-4?
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0: This is the advisory transferred over to FHB.
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0: South Pennsylvania, Kilo Sierra Echo, 9474, KSD, 9474, on a white sedan, meeting Marion 41. Marion Cross.
1: Marion Cross, 2232.
2: Being route to 15871, leaving Pine Lane, 15871, leaving Pine Lane, across from Boardwalk Loop. Complaint advised, there's teenage renters there, and they're making a lot of noise, using foul language, and there's no adults. They're approximately 16 to 18 year olds. Complainant does not want contact.

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0: You're being routed to Tammy Retrain Gardner Drive. Tammy Retrain Gardner Drive, kindly advise that there is a subject running, possibly intoxicated or on narcotics. He's crossing 41 near Gardner. It's a white male, brown hair, approximately 5'9", wearing a maroon shirt and khaki pants. Be advised, they're saying he's very intoxicated.
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0: What is Georgia Tech?
2: Charles Zebra, George 4738. Charles Zebra, George 4738. It's a Hyundai Veloster, unknown occupants.
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1: Transport, can you get an updated location, please?
0: 4 gathering that right now. He keeps walking. Just be advised, he was saying that there's people following him and they want to kill him. Just be advised, the direction of travel is towards Pelican Snowballs.

0: 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I'll be down top on the corner in front of CJ's on a golf cart with four occupants.
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1: Sorry, team truck tag.
0: Sorry, team, go ahead.
1: 82 Frank, Paul, Sam, William. 82F, Paul, Sam, William. 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
0: 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It's a audible front door sensor alarm. Be advised a burglary alarm.

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0: Give me at your approximate location, Centennial Boulevard, Elgin Road, Centennial and Elgin. It was on Elgin, but just turned into Centennial for a blue Jeep speeding all over the roadway and driving on the curves. Time lapse is 2 to 3 minutes on entering Westport.

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1: 330, go ahead.
0: Lincoln Williams, X-ray 27, should come back to a red Toyota SUV.
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0: En route to 2751 10 Miami Trail, 2751 10 Miami Trail, across from West Tarpon Boulevard, Northwest. See vehicle accident. Unknown injuries at this time, we're still gathering further.
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0: 234322, be advised, it will be a silver Toyota Tacoma. We're now landline with the female. She's advising she can't get out of the vehicle.
1: Trent 15 Central, I'll be en route for that accident as well. You want to step it up?
0: Copy, Captain 15. Step it up at 2253.
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3: Hey, go ahead.
0: Getting a route to 2800 Airport Road, which is the Punta Gorda Airport across from Skylaneway. 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
0: I met up with the caller. I followed the area, didn't see anything. It's UTL, you can close it out.
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0: I believe 302 advised she's just to a signal 2. Can you change it, please?

0: 217
1: 41 southbound and Como, 41 southbound and Como. It's going to be a Florida tag, Boy Tom 5-4, Victor Zebra. Boy Tom 5-4, Victor Zebra. Should come back to a silver color Infinity, four-door sedan.
2: Please prepare to copy your reckless driver, Bolo. It'll be I-75 southbound, mile marker 161, I-75 southbound, mile marker 161. It's a white box van with a rack on top. Completely advised with speeding and driving, slowly drifting into different lanes. FHB has been aware. Central Auto 2304.
0: The Albatross Road. Caller's advising that her boyfriend put his hands on her and believes they're going to be separated at this time, and she's refusing EMS. Copying route. Is the boyfriend still there? Not sure yet, but I'll advise whenever it's updated.
3: Central 20, you can show me route to that domestic from David and Jalop.
0: Yeah, of course.

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1: 4-1.
0: 426, I have a white male 1015, single 1, if you can start an exterior rotation for this vehicle.
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0: 217, can you copy will being checked?
1: 3, are you by Shorty's?
2: Negative, I can be en route.
1: 10-4, please, be en route to Shorty's. There's a disturbance, stand by for further info.
0: But you keep asking if it's not as safe. Wait, just the operator's requesting a well-being check on him.
3: N4, en route.

0: male hit another male with a bottle. Stand by. We're getting descriptions from the bar now.
1: Copy. They are separated at this time.
0: 10-4, parties are both separated. The male who hit the male with the bottle is walking towards the back of the bar. He's wearing a gray shirt. I know that's vague. Stand by.

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2: 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Can be referred to Jordan Miranda, 12-17-2010, ran away from this location 5 minutes ago out the window. She's wearing a white sweatshirt and black pants.
3: Central 426.
4: 426.
5: If you could, can you run a CH for him as well as CV of the medical marijuana?
4: 10-4.
0: I'm a vehicle that left the area going west on Marion. I'm going to be heading down there trying to stop it. It's a gray Nissan Xterra.

0: Come on, you want me to go meet with the reporting party or head your direction?
1: 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I think I have the vehicle up ahead. I'll let you know in just a minute.

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0: 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Don't believe this is the vehicle, though.
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0: Go ahead.
1: Vehicle comes back to 2024 white Lexus. Owner is going to be William Ricardo Salazar out of Punta Gorda. He's valid. Negative once.
0: 10-4.
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0: Bravo 3, point of order. 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Unsure of the male description, but he should be with a female in a yellow dress.
1: 10-4, they're pulling into Bal Harbour Plaza now. All advised.

0: 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I'm sorry, by Gloria DL.
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1: 10-4, sir, go ahead.
0: Whiskey 459-450-23000. Okay. Zero, should come back to Darren Will.
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0: Jim 4?
3: That's for 426.
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3: First one's last name is King Union Robert Zebra. First name's Edward Common. Middle initial C. Charles. Date of birth of 10/24/1966. He'll be out of Florida. So far.
4: So far.
3: Last name is Robert Ocean Henry. Lincoln Ida Charles. Edward King. First name is Michael Common. Middle initial B. Boy. Date of birth of 9/15/1965. He'll run him out of Florida and also Illinois.
4: Denver.
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0: 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He's aware of it in there. I'm calling him now to make them aware of the delay.
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3: 10-4, I'll be in route to the jail with her. I'll put my driver in the cab.
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2: 10-4.
3: Last name's Bill. Boy Edward Lincoln Lincoln. First name's Karen Common. Bill initial M. Mary. Date of birth of 12/25/1974. Wife female. To run out of Florida and also Illinois.
2: That's
0: on the free. Can you come stop?
2: Okay.
0: 2415 North Beach Road, 2415 North Beach Florida. 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
1: 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Registration is also showing canceled. One of six Central. 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
4: The reference to that subject 426 Addison. Edward, me is Victor Ives, 716 of 98. You advise that was valid and clear?
3: 10-4. Also for the medical marijuana card, also valid?
4: 10-4.

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0: 3 to Atlantic Central, copy. A noise complaint. 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Complainant advised that there is loud music playing in this location. They do not want contact.
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0: It's going to be in front of the Sandpiper Key condos. It's going to be Tennessee 425, Boy, Queen X-Ray Charles, 425 BQXC on a white Chevy.
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0: That's 130, Papa.
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0: Last name Curtis, King, Union, Robert, Zebra. First name Susan, common spelling, middle, Jason, John. Date of birth 2/11/1961. White, Fremont, Illinois.
1: Airport.
2: Who's there for?
3: 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Make sure I'm primary and close it out status C to me. And the 322 back away.
2: Copy, just confirm that P is in track.
3: 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Thank you.
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5: 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I heard that's me.
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2: Central 1-6.
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0: 10-4. It's going to be Cranberry and 41 northbound. Cranberry and 41 northbound. It's going to be on Florida plate. George Queen Young 99. George Queen Young 99. Should come back to a gray and color Ford.
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1: 235.
0: Flight out of Florida. Last name, Thomas. Tom, Henry, Ocean, Mary, Adam, Sam. First name, Cody. Thomas Collins. Middle initial, J for Juliet. Date of birth, 11-13-95.
1: 2357.
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0: 232. 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

0: Fraud. 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
1: Copy.
2: Runners, I'll be on a call, please. Probably.
1: Star 15, can you hear your traffic?
2: Can you run the subject? We have an R-call, please. We have everything.
1: Yeah, for Central 224, cops yourself.
3: 224.
1: 41 Longley, 41 Longley. It's me on Florida tag. 37 Boy, Young Nora Charles, 37B, YNC. Should come back to a white Nissan.
3: 2259. 217, you guys 10-4.
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0: I'm at the Port Charlotte High School, 18,200 Cochran Boulevard, cross of Arkville Street for 8 to 10 vehicles that are parked outside the fence.
1: 10-12, you're in.
2: Central 202, go ahead and clear my 60, I'll be right on set.
0: Yep.
3: Quadruple 0 hours. Star 15 back. Once it's confirmed, Star 18 will be taking her down. So if you can make him primary, please.
1: Yeah, of course.

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1: Alicia isn't answering her phone. None of IT is.
0: Therefore.

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1: 239.
0: I'm going to be 41 and Jinx, 41 and Jinx out of Florida, Adam Frank Boy, 8 Sam Ida, Adam Frank Boy, 8 SI, 21 is Silver.
1: 002.
2: Two 24, you 10-4.
3: 10-4, thank you.

Oh, yeah, it's heard a copy of Missing Juvenile Bolo 3136. Both are white males, Jordan Henry Miranda Skaggs, date of birth 12/17 of 2010. He has brown hair, hazel eyes. Blessing wearing a white sweatshirt, black pants, white tennis shoes with a black backpack. On yesterday's date at 2310 hours at 9190 Genesee Street in Port Charlotte, he's hard of hearing and wears hearing aids. He left on foot with an unknown DOT. If located, hold and notify 136, then trot at 0004.

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0: 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It's going to be Ashland.
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0: Adam Frank 8 Sam Ida AF8 HSI.
1: Thank you.
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0: 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Much just rolled in, everything's 10-4.
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0: 217, you still 10-4.
2: 10-4, thank you, Central. Two 17, clear stop.
0: 0007.
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0: 127.
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0: 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Copy a disturbance, please.
1: Alright.
0: Being route 21250 Taylor Road. I have a female saying she's being suffocated. Stand by for further info.
1: Step 4, I'm going to be in route code until advised otherwise.
0: 10-4.
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4: Last name Ben Wind, Victor, Edward, Nora, Sam, Lincoln, Adam, Nora, David. First name Gabriella, George, Adam, Boy, Robert, Ida, Edward, Lincoln, Lincoln, Adam. Middle is going to be E for Elizabeth. Date of birth of 8/30/2002.
1: Honorado Bravo 3, my partner is asking that caller if there's weapons involved, but the connection's really bad, having a hard time hearing caller.
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2: Negative 1.
3: Can be 10 Miami southbound and Como. 10 Miami southbound and Como is coming off Florida tag. Nancy, X-ray Mary, Frank 09, Nancy, X-ray Mary 09, should come back to the white color GMC SUV.
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0: Just making you aware of this, 34F holding zone 10, Ladner. The person that was trespassing was selling her, correction, his younger brother drugs, I guess, but he's already left.
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1: 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I'm in the jail. 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
2: 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I'll be in route to the jail shortly.
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1: Flight.
0: It's going to be Midway and DeWitt. Midway and DeWitt. It's going to be on Florida 10th tag. Edward, Adam, Sam, 7747, EAS 7747 on a silver Mazda.
1: 7033, do you have it?

0: Bravo, Wampum Quarter. What's your report number for 1250 Taylor?
1: I apologize, sir. We don't have one. Cats are still down.
0: 10-4.
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0: Oriel Boulevard, stop the call. It's Florida, David Nora 19 Boy Victor, DN 19 BV, on a Hyundai Tucson. 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

0: Bravo 3, Bravo 5, did you see that Volkswagen SUV pull in there? 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
1: I have a lieutenant from the jail on the phone for you. 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

0: Central 340 westbound. Hickory. 341 on Easy Street, 41 on Easy Street. I mean, yellow shirt, blue shorts, blue bike, white sneakers, white male.
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0: Being route to TT's Tiki Bar, caller states that white male is fishing, and then a 17-year-old black male with Crocs and a fro took his $1,000 fishing pole. Time lapse is about 10 to 15 minutes. Both males ran towards Lashley.
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0: 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They stole the caller Amber's fishing pole.
1: So is the caller at Lashley?
0: Caller's going to be at TT. She said she's located near the back side of the bridge.
1: 10-4.

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1: 340.
0: We are route to 251 Antofagasta Street, 251 Antofagasta Street, across from Deep Creek Boulevard. Complainant advised that around 23:30 hours, she picked up a juvenile from the party with a lot of underage drinking, being no contact. It's approximately 30 juveniles there.
1: 340, copy around.
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2: I spoke to one male and one female that were fishing here at the end of the cul-de-sac. They said they saw two individuals matching the description walking through Lashley here by the cul-de-sac going towards Memphis.
3: 10-4, what's the time lapse?
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0: You love me to count.
2: Blowing. Prepare to copy description of the three juveniles. White male, 15 years old, with the shaggy haircut, wearing a white shirt and cargo shorts. 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Hispanic male, unknown age, red sweatshirt with writing across the front of it. 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Time lapse of 25 minutes.
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0: Is South McCall and Ocean Spray turning left on Ocean Spray. It's going to be Florida Tag, Frank Robert Union, Tom 96, FRU T 96 is going to be on a black Chevy Malibu. Final stop is going to be Ocean Spray and Pendleton.
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1: Stand by.
0: Bravo 3 to units following. 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
0: Okay, the charge is going to be grand theft. 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
3: 10-4.
1: Harbor Bravo 3, that call came in around 107.
0: 10-4, thank you.
1: 127, can you be north end?
0: 10-4.
1: Go ahead, 120.
4: That should be the second RO for Ren. If you could just run her, please.
1: Captain.

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0: Bravo 1. North side of the 41 bridge. When you have a moment, can you come to the end of the cul-de-sac at Lashley? The two individuals I spoke to earlier said that three teenagers went into the yellow building. They hopped the fence, and they have not seen them come out.
1: 10-4.
0: Can you 10-9 that, sir?
1: I received your transmission. It's going to take me a few minutes. I'm walking from the north side of the bridge.
0: 10-4, sir. I have eyes on it.
1: Received.

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1: 4, 148.

0: 422 Central, copy a past reckless driver.
1: 426.
0: Being route to 30154 Cedar Road, 30,154 Cedar Road, across from Maplewood Road. The complainant advised that the neighbor at this address takes his hot rod onto the street and does burn out in front of the house. He did it 15 minutes ago. Complainant does not want contact. He did advise the subject did sound intoxicated.
1: Stand for.

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0: Good.
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3: T-17 will be around
2: for. Go ahead. 23 Edward Victor John Robert, 23 VJR, is going to be on a blue Cadillac. This is me.
0: SM4 is being registered to a Patricia Corrado, 233 South Waterway Drive, and it's valid.
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0: In South McCollin, River Lane, it's going to be on Florida tag. Charles David 2, 2 Mary Edward, CD 2, 2 ME is going to be on Old White, 4 pickup.
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2: 41 West Harper, 41 West Harper. It's going to be on Florida tag 1 Boy, correction, 1-8 Charles, Ida Victor David, 1-8 C, IVD. 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
2: Addison, Adam, David, David, Ida, Sam, Ocean, Nora, Middle, first name Colin, Charles, Ocean, Lincoln, Ida, Nora, unknown middle, 5/14/2012, be advised, he's a signal 8 from Bonkville earlier. Blackmail, so far?
1: So far.
2: Two last names, Martini, Mike, Adam, Robert, Tom, Ida, Nora, Ida, hyphen, Glod, George, Lincoln, Ocean, David, first name Alexander, Adam Lincoln, Edward, X-ray, Zebra, Adam, Nora, David, Edward, Robert, middle H, as in Henry, 9/15/09, so far.
1: So far.
2: King, Ida, Lincoln, Edward, Ocean, first name, Skyler, Sam, King, Yankee, Lincoln, Adam, Robert, middle S is in Sam, 8/23/13, white female, so far.
1: So far.
2: Sanchez, Sam, Adam, Nora, Charles, Henry, Edward, Zebra, first name Carly, Charles, Adam, Robert, Lincoln, Edward, Yankee, middle J is in John, 11/10/11, white female, so far.
1: So far.
2: Snyder, Sam, Nora, Yankee, David, Edward, Robert, first name Christopher, Colin, middle T is in Tom, 12/20/11, so far.
1: So far.
2: Little, Lincoln, Ida, Tom, Tom, Lincoln, Edward, first name Julius, John, Union, Lincoln, Ida, Union, Sam, two middle names, both Charles, Charles, 1/2/09, white male.
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2: 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All right, control.

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0: South McCollum Vitro, it's going to be Florida tag David Robert 40 Henry Frank DR 40 HF on a white Chevy Silverado.
1: At 234.

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0: 8492 Maureen Avenue in Northport. Can you sell a tail type 2 Northport PD? Hasn't made contact with Christopher Snyder's parents. Why is he being detained at the park and they need to come and retrieve his child?
1: Different.
0: Central 202.
1: Go ahead.
0: Can you have a unit go to 22096 Bronxville, make contact with Collins' dad, and have him respond here also? They all got bikes, and we can't transport them with the bikes.
1: Yeah.

0: 330 Central, copy, agency assist.
1: 330.
0: In reference to 202's 60 from District 2, can you go by the address 22096 Bronxville, 22096 Bronxville, in reference to make contact with the subject Collins that to pick him up and his bike?
1: Okay. 120,
2: 10-4. 10-4, thank you.
3: For Central 239, can you copy a white female report?
1: Go ahead.
3: Last name Radinsky, Robert, Adam, David, Ida, Nora, Sam, King, Young. First name Michelle, Common. Middle initial R for Renee, 10/31/1977.
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2: Central 202, copy two more.
0: Go ahead.
2: Powell, Henry Ocean, William Edward, Lincoln, Lincoln. First name, Ashford, Common, no middle. 6'9 of 86, female.
0: You said first name Ashley, right?
3: Yes.
0: So far. So far.
3: Common, middle, Lee, Bell.
2: 11-6 of 1970, white female.
0: So far.
4: Central 136.
0: 136.
4: Yes, ma'am. In reference to my call on line 13, can you run that subject again and give some address? It'll be on Virginia.

0: 136. He has a valid DL out of Virginia, negative one.
1: Therefore, can you revise the address or put it in the CAD for me?
0: Negative one.

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1: 239.
0: Altitude juvenile, females on board and route at 1020 Belmar Avenue, beginning 11221.0.
1: 242.

0: Central, 239, I've arrived. The ending is going to be 11221.4.
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0: 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Can we get next record?
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1: 890 4th till lane, 890 4th till crossing Great Falls. It's gonna be Michael Piner again. There was originally verbal in the background, but now he's saying he's having suicidal thoughts, so I'm not sure if it's just a 53.
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1: 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You can disregard.
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1: Yeah, again.
0: Anything from Norfolk yet?
2: I sent the Toltec, but I didn't hear anything back. I'll give him a call.
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0: P-34 Central.
1: Silence.
0: I guess EMS is speaking. Is it 10-4 for them to enter?
1: Yeah, that's 10-4.

0: 302 from 322. Okay, that changes to an investigation.
1: 10-4.
2: Central, copy.
0: 10-4 Central, thank you.

0: 207-217, respond emergency with fire EMS to 1011 Kensington Street, 1011 Kensington Street. It's going to be across up Peachland Boulevard. It's going to be a third-party caller who's in Orange County stating that about 5 to 10 minutes ago, her mother called her staying at this location with her sister, said that her sister beat her up and she's bloody having an asthma attack. We're still gathering further.
1: 1924, I'll be in there.
0: Okay.
1: 217-200, can you take me off the call? I'm still on the call with 202.
0: Yeah, of course.

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1: Georgia.
0: Go ahead and take me off of this call. You can leave me as primary. 217 is going to be dropping off the juveniles at their residence, and I'll be around with 207.
1: Edward.
2: Central 207.
1: Right.
2: Please change 234's call to a 71M.
1: Edward.

0: 217-202.
1: Hi, sir.
0: Make sure you speak to the parents and get their names and provide it to me for my report, please.
1: 10-4.

0: Students responding to Kensington Street. I believe the female that battered the caller's mother has left on foot with an unknown DOT.
1: By the racetrack you're at, it's at 24401 Sandhill Boulevard, 24401 Sandhill Boulevard, across from King's Highway. The caller is in the parking lot in a silver Toyota Scion. She advised she was doing over 8 and her car battery died and needs assistance.

0: soon as responding to Kensington, the female you're about left on foot is going to be Wanda, a Hispanic female. She wears glasses, has brown or ginger hair, and she's 56 years old, about 5'3", average build.
1: 202, copy.
2: What's she wearing? I'm out with a female on each one in Kensington.
0: Unfortunately, the caller doesn't know. They're in Orange County.
1: She's 5'3", reddish, dark hair, with glasses. Hispanic descent.
2: Yeah, I'll be out with her. Beachland in Kensington.
0: At 329.

0: Central 239. I'm actually going to be out with the alleged victim, the one who's saying she's having an asthma attack. You can have the squad respond to the corner of Kensington and Peachling.
1: Yes.
0: She looks like she just has a bloody nose, struggling to breathe.
1: Yes.
2: Can you go get
3: Florida,
2: please? 10-4, Florida. Nora, Adam, Victor, King, 7-2, Central Greenhouse.
3: Can you just repeat this?
2: Nora, Adam, Victor, King, 7-2.
3: Ten four comes out to a 2014 silver Toyota four-door church at Third Floor. Rolando Hernandez at 7415 Beckley Street in Port Charlotte. Have your phone valid.

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0: Frank, 200, 611, 59, 8000.

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1: 3:30.
0: Probably be on negative one.
1: Over, thank you.

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0: How old is the mother? Do we know? 34. Bigfoot.
1: 1973.
0: I'll be en route to the DeSoto County Jail. Same starting mileage as my last ending mileage. 659.
2: Copy.

0: Central 202.
1: 202.
2: We need another rescue to the mother-in-law quarters, possible dehydration on the elderly female.
0: If the rescue is clear with that other subject that's not being transported, they can just come here when they're done.

0: जी सर, जी सर। I'm just going to advise C-17 that Northport says that Christopher's mother's on the way.
1: Do we get a phone number for her by any chance? He already has a transport number, so they can get a hold of anybody.
0: Central.
2: Go ahead.
0: 202 is trying to raise you.
2: Go ahead, sir.
1: Christopher's mother's on the way to the park to pick him up. Are you still over in Bronxville?
2: Yeah, for I already spoke with her to coordinate at the Kia for Charlotte.
1: 10-4, good job, thank you.

0: 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Can I have the last four of the case number, please?
1: 10861. 10861.
2: Clear.

0: Central 202.
1: 202.
0: Apparently Rescue 8 is going to be transporting that patient. Do you have another rescue in route?
1: That's 10-4. Rescue 10 headed that way.
0: 10-4, okay.
1: Send her back to 202.
0: Yes, ma'am.
1: Both of the females were running this call. They're valid DL negative ones.
0: Copy, thanks.
2: Send your 120 copy stop.
1: 120.
2: It's up and calling David. It's going to be Florida Tech. 50 David Young Boy Paul. 50D YPB. It's going to be on a gray Honda CRV.
3: Thank you, 2-4. Is one there already on the call?
1: That's 10-4. She's valid, negative one.
3: Okay, thank you.

0: Central C39, can you copy a female out of Florida?
1: Right.
0: Last name Solis, Sam Ocean Lincoln, Ida Sam. First name's Myrna, Mary Young, Robert, Nora Adam. Middle initial is going to be I. Her date of birth is
1: 2/18/73. She's Valadale, -1.
0: Copy, thank you.

0: 320 Central copy, road obstruction.
1: Central copy. That's going to be from the accident that was there earlier this afternoon. There's no road blockage. That tree was dragged off into the parking lot.
0: That's 10-4.
1: Can you link this call with that prior accident, please?

0: Sanchez is looking forward to seeing Kobe Warren by name Bitterverse.
1: Go ahead.
0: Hispanic female, two last names. First last name is Charles Adam Rober, Peter Oscar Nora Adam. Second last name is Merced, Mary Edward, Robert, Charles Edward, David. First name, Amelia, Adam, Mary, Edward, Lincoln, Ida, Adam, no middle, Peterborough of 10-14-42.
1: Edward.

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0: send her back to 234.
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0: She has an ID card, -1.
1: Oh, well, thank you.
0: 202 Central. Just making you aware, an open door that we have holding at 19410 Cochran Boulevard.
2: 10-4, officer, are you going to hear a ticket?
0: Heavy.
1: Central 34, you can clear me, give me a knuckle.
0: 10-4.

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0: Two very nice, 202.

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0: 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She went to Advent. 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
1: 324 can take it to her.
0: Therefore, thank you.

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0: I'll be en route to the Charlotte County Jail, starting 11234.1.
1: 413.
0: Also, if you haven't already, can you meet me primary, please?
1: Stand for.
2: Central 202.
1: 202.
2: We secured the business.
1: Copy, 414.

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0: It's going to be 41 in East Charlotte, 41 in East Charlotte. It's going to be Florida Tag 47, Frank, David X-Ray, Edward, 47F, DX East. Come back to a white Dodge pickup truck.
1: 415.

0: Central 422, are you calling?
1: Negative. I was time stamping.
0: Central

0: 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Disregard. For 19 Central, you still 10-4.
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1: Charlie 2 Pine.
0: In service from the headquarters, early car.
1: 10-4, Charlie 2, early car. Also, cabs are down.
0: I see, thank you.

0: 217, 234, I copy or taken that disturbance at 460 Rosapple Circle. Reference line 5, the parties are separated, no longer physical.
1: 704.
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2: 12412.
0: SWC does not do anything with injured wildlife or anything like that. They gave me a clinic for rehab, but it's out of Lee County. Does he want me to try that?
2: That's not good.
0: Yeah.

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1: 112.
0: The animal signal 7. He's out of the roadway now. The roadway's clear. You can clear me off.
1: Copy, 451.

And just the 14 could be one named Cooper. Like the North Florida last name, Mary Adams, or Edward Edison. First name, Michelda. That is Mary Ida, Charles, Henry, Edward Lincoln, David Adams. Third birth of 4, 19, 1991.

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0: Yeah, perfect, Chief.

0: Charlie 2-Thunderbird. Is that disturbance a holdover call from the cat sound, or is that ongoing now?
1: 10-4, that's from different.
0: 26, I'll be in route there. Pulse Park 2, put it
1: up. Negative, Charlie 2. That's a different call, like from last night. You're good.
0: I copy. Thank you. In route to Pulse Park.
1: 10-4.

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1: 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Thank you.
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0: Dakota Schultz is requesting phone contact from you, reference having further questions on getting his belongings back.
1: No.

0: Alberta Echo 3, copy, traffic alert. Being route to 211 West Olympia Avenue, caller states, there's someone parking in a vendor slot for the farmer's market. Tag's going to be in the notes. Lima Tango, Nora Papa, 1-2, comes back to a white Ford truck.
1: Camera out.
0: 531.

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0: In the area of Tammy Betrayal, Tucker Street, Tammy and Betrayal, and Tucker Street. Complaint advised that there is a vehicle going eastbound on Tucker Street. Complaint is no longer following. Was speeding along 41. The Florida tag, 93 David Frank Young Young. I'll get a vehicle description for you. It's a 2020 gray Honda four-door.
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2: It's on Tucker's. Go ahead and air blow it out. We don't have anyone in the area.
0: 10-4.

I am prepared to copy AE Rico Server Bolo. It's Tammy Mitre on Tokers 3. Tammy Mitre on Tokers 3. Complete advise. It's a gray four-door Honda swerving between lanes. Florida Tag 93, David Frank Young Young. Last seen turning onto I-75 northbound from Tucker's Grade. Central out at 536.

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1: Bravo 1.
0: Volo for a missing juvenile, white male, Jordan Henry, Miranda Skaggs, date of birth is 12-17-2010, brown hair, hazel eyes, last seen wearing a white sweatshirt, black pants, white tennis shoes, black and tan hat, black book bag, last seen on 5-15-2026 at 2310 third hours at 1990 Genus Street in Port Charlotte. He is hard of hearing and wearing hearing aids. Unknown if he has his hearing aids with him. Juvenile left on foot. Unknown direction of travel. If located, hold notified.

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0: 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I'll be back. It's hers.
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0: At South McCall Road, Spinnaker Boulevard, South McCall and Spinnaker for a white Nissan sedan that's been at the red light for 3 to 4 cycles. It's now being updated as unknown breathing status. We have added EMS.
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0: It's going to be George Queen Frank 99 GQF 99. 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

0: Central 224. I'll be in the area of the accident on the bridge.
1: Camper. Looks like it's on the eastbound side.
0: Campbell.

0: 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I'll be out with 224.
1: That's 202. We'll be out with that vehicle.
2: Copy. CSA 11, are you available for calls yet?
1: He's not in service yet.
2: 118, can you copy an accident? It's going to be the eastbound side at the crest of the Elder Bean Bridge for a white Ford that hit the guardrail.
3: Central 324, copy tag.
2: Right.
3: 32 boy, Edward Lincoln Williams, 32BELW, circumvent to the white Ford.
2: Edward.
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1: I'm going to need a 94, he won't get out of the car.
2: Heavy.
1: Central EMS is not needed for this single vehicle, 4.
2: 117, can you be en route to 112 and use 94 at Spinnaker current hospital call?
4: Do you know be en route as well? Can you just put that accident at you?
2: 10-4, can someone else from day shift be en route to District 2 at that accident on the call at the Elder Bean Bridge?
3: 118 there and 70 to 1. Correction, 125 to 112.
2: 10-4.
3: Central 224. We're going to need the next director for that vehicle as well.
2: Copy.

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0: Sorry, I was just trying to confirm that Signal 4 is District 2 taking that?
1: If I'm at Inglewood side, these are all night shift guys on their way home.
0: Copy. Make 118, Huntley. Go ahead for me, son, sir.
2: If you CSA can work, it's a single vehicle crash.
0: CSA is not on service at this moment.
2: Beautiful. Yeah, we're going to need deputy. We got guardrail damage anyway.
3: Ben Rata 25213, Campus Drive, 25213 Campus Drive, across from Power Play Street. Complainant advised that her husband was attacking her. It was physical, but it's no longer physical. Does have a history of being Signal 20. Be advised, stating that he carries a loaded pistol under the pillow. Subject has been drinking.
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2: All right, you finally exited the vehicle. I'm just waiting on the units to conduct the DUI investigation.
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0: Ryan has a valid DL negative one, single flight to Wings and Row.
1: Anvil.
2: Three thirty three Central. Caddy showing you on scene. Should we put you in route?

0: 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And in reference to Richard in the call, he's showing valid deal negative ones. Repeat your traffic.
1: Is Richard calling yet?
0: Negative.

0: Central 333. I see line one says it was physical, and then line two says she says it wasn't physical. Is that correct?
1: That's it for. She advised that they were physical, but they're no longer physical.
2: Part after an inspection, there's no damage to the guardrail.
3: Different.

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0: Been route to 17430 Burnstor Road, 17430 Burnstor Road, across from Willoughby Lane. 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It's showing us the south entry door.
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0: White male, last going to be Henry Adam Robert. I think it's a King Edward Young. First name is Michael. Middle is B for Brian. 10/29/73. I'm 15 for DUI.
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0: Press subject to negative 1-1, Charlie DL.
1: I'll take it. -117 Central. I'm going to have a Explorer riding along with me until noon.
0: 36, 26.

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0: Can you pull me a found property? It's going to be at the location of the Regions Bank at the intersection of Gasparilla and South McCall.

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0: Burnstore Road in Notre Dame, Burnstore in Notre Dame, flutter tag Adam Union 1, 6 Edward Nora, AU 1, 6 EN, should come back to Blue BMW sedan.

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Going to be on the 14,381 block of 031. Foot attack, Charlie Ida 910 Robert, CI 91ZR. 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
0: I'll be en route to DeSoto County Jail for a breath test. I'll give you the address when I get it.
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0: Well, so Central, the starting mile is going to be 22830.
1: 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Sulu A47, John Golf. 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
1: 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I'm 10-4. 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
0: Hey, 8,000 block of 31, Ford Tech, 38, David, boy, Adam Williams, 38, DBAW, Blackhawk Civic.

514 Central Traffic Stop. 514. Going to be on the 47,990 block of Bourbon Road. Photo tag 0A Echo George Paul Sam 0A ETPS is going to be on a gray sedan.

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0: 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There's no current disturbance.
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2: I'll be on the 47,751 block of Burman, Florida tag. 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
1: Good.
0: Hopefully it's going to be possibly over at a job site. We're able to call back at the 911 prefix. You can hear construction equipment in the background. There's going to be some cordons. Hopefully it's showing about 4 miles north of you heading towards DeSoto County. We'll try to get a better location. There was no sounds of distress or any voices in the background.
1: 10-4.
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0: 74 in Sweden, 74 in Sweden. Yeah, semi-4 trailer, truck attack, I'll give you a close to you.

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0: 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QA2-8IG, be on the floor.

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Pass. 47,990 Vermont Road. Foot attack, John Adam Ida William 73, JAIW 73. It's going to be on a black Chevy.

Central 428, copy stop. Piper and Jones Loop. We're going to be in front of the 7-Eleven. It's going to be on Florida tag. David Nora 4-3, William Boy, DN 4-3, WB on a black Nissan.

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0: Tucker's in 75, Tucker's in 75. 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
2: 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Floor tag 33 Victor Charles Victor Mary. That's 33 VCVM. She went to a silver Hyundai Sonata.

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1: 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We're already handling that. I don't think notify FWC. 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

0: That's 2-4, can you come south?
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0: It's going to be 41 and Kings, 41 and Kings. Floor tag, Ida John 3-6, Robert William. That's IJ 3-6 RW. Back to a can dodge.

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0: 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Complaint advised involvement of domestic with his ex-wife. 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
1: Coming.

0: casual driver going really fast. Huh?
1: Okay.
0: Yeah, veterans in Wylam. Veterans in Wylam, Florida. Lincoln's Oregon, Adam 44. LGA 44 on a gray Nissan. It's a four door sedan, one subject.
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1: 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Go ahead.
2: It's going to be Winchester Boulevard and Cypress Boulevard, Winchester and Cypress. It's going to be on a Florida tag, 42 Tom George Yankee George, 42 T G Y G. Should come back to light colored Chevy Silverado.
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1: That's.
0: Tucker's 75, Tucker's 75. Flutter tag 24 Bolt A, David, David Adam, 24 B, DDA. Stricken back to red Chevy Silverado. Correction tag is going to be 24 Boy David Adam Adam 24 B D A A.
1: Copy. 428 Central.
2: 428.
1: He's valid negative. Our PC link is down.
2: 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Thank you.

0: That's 2-14, go south.
1: Correct.
0: 41 Church, 41 Church, Florida tag. Adam Henry, 15 Boy George, that's AH-15BG. Back to a Silver Honda Civic.
1: Four 16 Central, status check.
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0: Central 13-14, copy name, date of birth.
1: Correct.
0: Last name is going to be Rose. First name is going to be Chan. Charlie, Henry, Adam, Nora, middle initial C. Date of birth is going to be 11-4-1971. Going to be a white male out of Florida. Female, correct.
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0: I'm sorry, there's a 1035 on that. The female is showing two warrants out of Virginia. They are both no extradition and invalid deal.
2: By 20, punch a board of guys. We're beginning our bike patrol. Volunteers include Victor 4317 and Victor 4373. We'll be out about 3 hours. We're starting from Gulf Breeze.
0: 10-4.

0: Like 21 on the Gordo.
1: Got it.
0: Flight 21 will be the second patrol going out this morning with Victor 4343 and Victor 4216 will be on patrol for approximately 3 hours. First DT, all three.
1: That far.

0: 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Me at Crossroads on Vermont, spot 45991 Vermont Road. Juvenile is ordered to be Baker Actors due to missing doctor's appointments.
1: And 4 from Stairwell 31 in Vermont.
2: Central 424, copy spoke.
0: Yes.
2: Tucker's in 35, Tucker's in 75. Unknown state, Lincoln, George 0, David 7, Frank, LG 0, D7F. Should come back to a Silver Infinity QX60.

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0: Veterans in Loveland, Veterans Loveland, Florida Tag 87 Frank, X-ray Robert John, 87F XRJ, on a gray Hyundai, it's an SUV, one subject.

0: 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Can you run the subject? I had to call out of Missouri.
1: Copy.
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0: Four Sisters Central. That's actually going to be out of Florida. Golf Nora. Henry Nora 38. GNHN 38. Chicken Black 280. White Jeep.
1: Got it.

0: 424 Central. I did not locate a DL out of Missouri.
1: 10-4, can you copy a DL number?
0: Yes.
1: Mary, 203-241-001.
2: Central 411, copy stop on Ontario Tech.
0: Yeah.
2: It's going to be the on-ramp of 75 northbound on Ontario Tech. Charles Adam Frank Lincoln, 6, correction, 767 on a BMW 428i.

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1: It's Kovac, no record out of Michigan.
2: Copy. Can you run a trailer VIN for me, please?
1: Grant.
0: Four 24 Central. He is valid negative.
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2: I still need name, date of birth.
0: First name is going to be Brian Thomas Fellin. Last name is going to be spelled Mary Charles Adam Lincoln Lincoln Ida Nora David Ocean Nora. There's a possibility it could be two separate names.
2: Date of birth.
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2: 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It's going to be a white male out of photo.

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0: Cue that 34 for 118, making primary on the 22, close it out, set us 2, and then put it back on the 34.
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The 49,000 block of Vermont Road, unknown state tag 5 Adam 0 7 7 7 7 Adam Nora 5 Adam 0 7 7 Adam Nora, 108 4 pickup.

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0: 5:17 Central, copy, number one, hang up. 16211 Huffmaster Road, 16211 Huffmaster Road, cross street of Whispering Pines Road, come in, number one, hang up. We had a child on the line, number one, prefix.
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0: 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Can you change my call to a traffic assist?
1: Copy. The child called back, said the dad beat the mom up, also said the dad's at work. We spoke with the mom and said everything's okay. And she verified the address. They just moved there.
2: It's 10-4. I'm right down the road. I'll check in with us.
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0: Received. Yeah.
4: Can you copy a VIN on the trunk and run it out of all 50, please?
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4: 1 Frank Tom, 8 William, 2 Boy, Tom 9, Tom Edward David, 45054.
3: 117 is 10-4. He's just talking to the driver.
0: 10-4.
5: Plus 17 Central. I have a VIN number for that trailer. Can you run it, please?

0: I apologize. I'm having issues with my radio. I have a VIN number for a trailer, if you're able to run it.
1: Go ahead.
0: It'll be 5 Mayor Union, Boy Boy, 1815, King, Frank, 023016, to Indiana, Mississippi.
1: Central. Go ahead. Close this call to original, please. Thank you.
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2: 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I'm not showing it registered out of any state.
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0: Can you copy a white female out of Florida?
1: Ten.
0: Last name is Sims, Sam, Ida, Mary, Sam. First name, Kiara, King, Ida, Adam, Robert, Adam. Middle initial, A is in Adam. Date of birth, 3/17/2004, white female.
2: This is 214-7. 14. 41 Kings, 41 Kings, next to the extra space storage. Florida tag, Robert William Frank 9 David. That's RWF 9D. Should I throw a black crest of Donny Country?

Central 424, copy stop. Notre Dame and 5th Avenue, Notre Dame and 5th Avenue. 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
1: 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Female is uncooperative, stated this mother put her hands on her and has marks around her neck. 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
1: 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CJ 4945 on a white Jetta.
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0: Are you north or south?

Central 424, copy stop. Notre Dame and Pepperdine, Notre Dame and Pepperdine. Flipjag, Adam Robert 4, 4 King Adam, AR 4, 4KA, should come back to a white Mercedes SUV.

0: 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You can just grab it on hold.
1: Four 11 Central, is that supposed to be a signal one?
0: Negative. Warrant serves.
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0: Santa Gorda, Charlie 5. Caller's reporting a Mitsubishi sedan, silver in color, versus a Crown Victoria, greenish in color. Caller is slurring words.
1: Time for is caller a third party car involved?
0: 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That sent for involved party in the accident.
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1: Go ahead.
2: VP oldies.
1: So far.
3: Flight 20, point of order.
1: Go ahead.
3: Foot patrol at the event center.
1: So far. Point of order, Charlie 6, copy, crash Andrews.
4: Go ahead.
1: Being route to Congregational United Church, 1201 Akiasaw Drive, cross at Bamboo Court. It's going to be a fender bender in the parking lot, Ford Explorer versus a Tacoma.
4: That's what will be in route from Henry and McGregor.
1: 531.
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0: 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She's going to be at the residence of 6121 Bond Street. 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
1: Got 424 Central, respond emergency to the vehicle fire on marker 155 southbound, 155 southbound, cross street, Tucker's Grade.
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0: I'm getting on 75 at Duncan Road. Let me know what lanes you need shut down, if any.
1: There's smoke. Central 424, there's not an active fire, but there is smoke coming from the front of the vehicle.
2: Probably no active fires, but there is smoke coming from the front of the vehicle.

0: 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I see line 10. Is there another one somewhere else on the interstate?
1: Are you out with a Hyundai Sonata?
0: 10-4.
1: That's the only one we know about.
0: 10-4.
1: Is it on southbound side, left shoulder?
0: It's 10-4.
1: Happy, it's a 7-1.
2: Alpha 2, Charlie 1.
1: Come on.
2: Are you able to give me a call myself?
1: Several.

0: Charlie 2, Charlie 1, just 343. I am 51 to Blanchard House for that discussion yesterday.
1: 10-4.

Harborview and Jamie Amy, Harborview and Jamie Amy, Florida Tech, John Williams, Sand, Frank 74, JWS, N74, 2015, Gold Jeep Cherokee.

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1: First one out of Florida, L. Lincoln, 222-671-45-6000. 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
0: Correct.
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1: Tag.
0: Florida tag. King Nora Williams, Robert 84, KNWR84. Should go back to the Black Honda.

0: overall traffic levels in Pakistan. 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
1: Yeah, I copied. We have a uncooperative individual.
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2: Being out to Curry, moving in storage, 207 Cross Street, unit 105, across the West Marion. Caller Kathy Peterson is the manager reporting a female customer is accusing the company of having stolen a laptop.
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2: I-75 Southbound and Jones Blue. I-75 Southbound and Jones, port a tag. 6-5 Tom, George, Sam X-ray, 6-5 T, GSX on a silver Toyota.

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2: Duncan, northbound, Florida, Adams, 4, 6 Boy, Ida, AT4, 6BI, white, GMC, Utah.

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0: 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Caller states a female's kicking him and throwing food everywhere. She's off her meds. They're separated.
1: Copying out 41 Kings Highway.
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3: Have you been notified of any radio connectivity issues?
0: Negative. Am I not coming across?
3: I've just noticed several times this morning that sometimes it comes across on the car, sometimes it doesn't. It's cutting out for some reason.
0: I copy. No, I haven't heard.
3: 10-4, thank you.
4: Central 336, I am having some radio issues. Sometimes my handheld will not transmit, and then other times the car will not.
0: I copy. Thank you.
4: Central 307, most of D3's been having temporary issues here in the house.
0: I copy. Traffic 11, Central, status check.
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0: 411. Can you copy my update?
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0: 07-214 or 344. Hey, there's likely a DV injunction between the two of them. We just arrested her for a DV after there was a pretty large incident over there at that address.
2: Copy.
3: 344 from 333. 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
2: Thanks, buddy.
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0: That case was dropped. It was a no file, just for information.
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Category Charlie 6, copy a disturbance. Being out at 1250 Taylor Road, cross at East William Street at the VA Apartments. Disturbance is not currently happening. This is going to be a carryover ongoing issue from last night. Today's caller is the property manager requesting an officer standby for two residents who had a disturbance last evening and continue threatening. Both units are out at 1022. One resident is going to be in unit 311, another in unit 122. All parties are separated, no weapons.

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1: Okay.

0: Central's 216. Can you put my traffic stop in queue and log me out of CAD? I'm going to log back in.
1: Go for it.
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1: The traffic stop I'm on with 216.
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0: Going to be South McCollum Foss. South McCollum Foss. Tennessee tag. Boy Lincoln Sam. 8412. BLS 8412. Should come back to a Honda Pilot. 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
3: Winchester Boulevard, Lake Emily Drive, Florida 10, Charlie Queen 3, Lincoln, CQ3, L, should come back on our white PA.

0: going to traffic 73 for takeoff.
1: Again.
0: 3 Duncan, southbound Palm Shores Boulevard, Florida Pack 62 Edward, Sam Nora Paul, 62B SMP, White Honda Civic.
2: Correction, March 11th, 73, going to be a white male out of Tennessee.
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0: ahead. I found a DL number. It's coming back expired.
1: Can't forward. Do you put that DL number into your call?

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1: Vamos.
0: Thunderbird, flight 5 Charlie 6 10 4. 10:37. Thunderbird Echo 3, can you copy an animal problem?
1: Yes.
0: Being out to Publix parking lot 2310, Team Amy Trail. Callers reporting a black car three spaces down from the T-Mobile. Dogs inside the vehicle. Vehicle's off. Windows are up.
1: Then we're up.
0: 10-4, caller does not wish contact.

0: Tundra Echo 3, caller called back to report they're leaving. You can cancel.
1: 10-4, can you show me off of Patrol 201 West Marion?
0: 10-4.
2: Florida Tech 43 Edward X-ray Mary Frank 43 EXMF should come back on a white Chevy van. Correction, Chrysler van.
3: Luther Road, 2011 Luther Road, the Hampton Point. 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She advised she's out front of the main entrance in a red Toyota Camry. She advised there's a domestic between the sons, and she doesn't know where the sons went.
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0: VHC 556 in Dora Court.

Central 336. If you can also, as the call taker, get a clothing description. Central 333. Is the caller saying Jamar took her firearm?

0: Yes, that's correct. Unknown where he went. He was last seen in a black jacket, gray pants.
1: So far.
2: Central Irish 12, copy a reactivated case. It'll be this month, 007598.

0: 336. I'm trying to see that you are on loser, about to pull up. The other son's going to be in a black Nissan driving around trying to find his brother. Still not sure where the son is with the firearm. Caller's not being very forthcoming.
1: 10-4.

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1: Copy, the older son Tariq is headed northbound into the woods.
0: They're saying the younger son went into the woods. I don't have any eyes on him right now. I'm on foot.
2: 336 from 303. Find out if we have charges first.
3: Charlie 4, perimeter 70.
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0: It's going to be Winchester and Sunset. Winchester and Sunset. It's going to be on a Florida tag. Charles, Hector 06, Charles, Queen, CH06CQ. Should come back to a light colored Ford truck.
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1: 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There's a cow in the roadway.
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1: Echo 3, Hummingbird, can you actually hold that lobby call? 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
0: Copy. Hi, we're Charlie 4, you 10-4.
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4: Three
3: oh
4: three Central. Good. I have a domestic in zone 15. The 10-year-old caller stated his mom and

0: were hitting each other and the dad just left.
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0: Copy.

0: 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I'm driving to 11. 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
1: 10.
0: I-75 northbound at Jones. I-75 north Jones, Florida tag. Adam, Ida 86, Edward Mary. AI 86, DM, Gray Toyota.
2: I'm gonna have to see the last 10-15 routes with you, Jill. Copy starting.
1: Okay.
2: 3 miles gonna be 6752.
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1: Yes.
0: Can we be by Florida DL, B-Boy 204-891-70-300 on a Garrett Frantley. 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
1: Good.
0: You're out to 3010 Amanda Street, cross Lake Street. Caller's going to be a Miss Krista, saying that she's been having an issue with a neighbor who's been walking on her property all day long. Currently not on the property back at his residence, but she wants to speak to an officer about this.
1: Hello.

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1: Correct.
0: You're activated. Call for me.
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0: It's 2603-011013, and I'll be attempting to make contact with that vessel here over by Bull Bay.

0: 307, it's been sent to you both.
1: Two 14 copies, thank you.

0: Central 333. We got the subject approaching us right now, screaming.
1: You need traffic?
0: He's from a distance right now.
2: .333-344, you need an additional?
0: Yeah, if you want to start heading this way.
2: No copy.
1: I'll put your mouth.
3: Central 303, I'll be clear, this domestic. I'm going to head over towards 333.
1: I copy.

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1: Seven.
0: Duncan and Pine Villa Circle, Florida, Bagnora, Sam, Tom, Queen 01, NST 201, a white Chevy Malibu.
1: Central, Unit
0: 10-4. Yeah, we got one detained. He tossed the firearm as an extended mag, just for information.
1: Tossed the firearm, one detained, and it was an extended mag. Okay.
2: It's going to be Winchester and Brookhaven, Winchester and Brookhaven. It's going to be on a Florida tag. King Henry 667 X-ray, KH667X, should come back to a white-colored Buick, I believe it's an Enclave. Updated stop location is going to be just south of Apple Valley on Winchester.
1: Confirmed.

0: Central 333. Can you copy a serial number on a firearm?
1: Okay.
0: It's going to be a Glock 19, 9mm. The serial number is going to be Adam Frank Young Frank 631, AFY F631.
1: I copy, no records.

0: Central 333. Do you have Jamar? Ran you up.
1: I'll run him now.
0: Do you need his information?
1: I got Jamar Somerset, 530-09.
0: Perfect.

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1: Sky.
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3: 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Can you send a CH, please?
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Central CSA 40. Can you call Velvet Scott, please, and tell her this is one of her cows? Precise. What was the name? Owner's name is Velvet Scott. She's in our system. She'll answer for you. Hi, Gabby. And this is cow number 93. Hi, Gabby.

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0: Zimmel and Minorca, Zimmel and Minorca, Flutter Tag, 42 Edward, Victor, Frank Henry, 42 EVFH, should come back to a black Honda Sonata.
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1: 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We've already talked to Mr. Flowers. It's not his.
0: Copy. She's saying it's not hers either. They don't have a count 93, but she is going to send somebody over there.
1: Thank you so much.

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0: 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I don't have anybody available. You're up the closest.
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2: Central for 7, copy mail, Florida.
1: Last man, last name is Braverman, spelled like the others in the call. First name is Russell. Robert Union, Sam, Sam, Edward Lincoln, Lincoln, middle initials B for Bryce. Birthday's 11-16-82, 11-16-82, white male, Florida. You send a CH to myself and 323, please.
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6: 428 from 303, you can stay in service. I'll take that alarm call.
1: 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Thank you, sir.
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7: Grace got a noise complaint for the folks of Grand Sandbar for live music coming from a boat. The caller's requesting phone contact.
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1: Good.
0: Can you know, so you confirm the trailer type for me?
1: 10-4 of that. B is going to be an 8.
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0: 10-4, if you could be en route to 218 Yellow Elder, cross of Lucastrom in Burnt Store Meadows for a VIN verification.
1: That was 218 Aliano. How do you spell that?
0: 218 Yellow, as in the color, second word, Elder, Echo, Lima, Delta, Echo, Romeo.
1: Four. In row.
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1: Done.
4: It's going to be northbound on Tamiami, a little bit past Evergreen, on an open trailer with no tag being pulled by a white Ford Expedition, standby for tag.

416 Central. That text is going to be out of Florida. Charles Union 3253. CU 3253. Should go back to the white for exposition.

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0: We got a DTA on Vicky Scott by chance.
1: I don't. She just said she'd send somebody. Traffic 11 Central, status check.
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1: Grant?
0: It's going to be South McCall Road at Placida, heading towards Lemon Bay High School. Victor King, 42, Adam. 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
3: 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It's going to be on a Florida tag. Victor King 42 Adam, VK42A. Should come back to that light color Subaru.
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1: 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Traffic 17, go ahead.
2: 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I'll be just inside Point Villa Circle, Florida Bag Charles 30 Young Young C30YY Blue Volkswagen SUV.

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0: 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Charles Henry 1 to Robert King, CH1 to RK. 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
1: 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Color Rides, a dump truck is pushing the cars off the roadway. They're passing Semmel.
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0: 41 Adelia, Charles Mary 89, Henry Adams, CM89HA. A black.

Central Traffic Volume for traffic stop. Meeting northbound on Duncan at Turmec. Duncan and Turmec. Florida tag, Queen Frank Ida, Sam, looks like 4-3. QFIS 4-3. Out of Florida on Gray Nissan Rogue, three subjects.

Central 216. Can you copy one out of Louisiana, please? 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Date of birth is going to be 09-04-1992, white female out of Louisiana.

Central 428. 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
1: 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Shanley. 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

0: Central 216, Capitol Net of Louisiana.
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0: Lincoln's going to be Adam, Union, Lincoln, David, Sam, Phil, and Joshua. I'm going to show L. Lincoln. Date of birth is going to be... Stand by. 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

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Can you pull me found property for the same location? 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

for dropping 17 on your stuff. Duncan, southbound in Washington Loop, Florida Tag Pole Zebra George. X-ray 89 PZG X89, blue Chevy Equinox.

0: Central, traffic one with the traffic stop.
1: 10.
0: It's Duncan in Riverside. Duncan in Riverside. Florida tag. Charles Queen, 3-4, Yankee Sam. CQ, 3-4, YS. Should show on a blue Nissan Maxima with two subjects.

0: Central 216. Can you pull me a traffic stop for Pizzle and Cochran? I'm going to give you the details here in a second.
1: Central 323. Jen. Can you put this call back in the queue for a moment? I have to restart my computer.
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0: It's going to be John, Thomas, Charles, Sam, 36, JTC, S36. Coming back to a white 4 transit van.

0: Central, traffic 17, come to stop.
1: Okay.
0: Duncan, southbound, Balsam Boulevard, Florida Pack, Robert Union, Mary George, 78, RUM, G78, a green area of Tundra.

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0: It's going to be 9190 Genesee Street. It's going to be Jordan has returned.
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0: Hey, Duncan. Southbound on Washington Loop, Florida. Paul Davis William, Union 39, PGWC 39, Black.

0: Central Traffic Wellman, traffic stop.
1: Go ahead.
0: Northbound Duncan at Turbeck. Duncan and Turbeck. Florida Peg 28 Boy, George Paul Union, 28 Me, GPU, on a white Kia Telluride with one subject.
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0: Just prior to the overpass on the northbound side of 41, south of Mandalay, or right across from Mandalay.

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0: 31 is Suzanne, Florida, temporary tag, Edward Adam Zebra, 8673. 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

0: 222 Central, copy an accident, unknown injury.
1: 222.
0: Biscayne and Jacobs, Biscayne Drive, Jacobs Street, be a car that flipped.
1: I got it.
0: Monte Gore, Charlie 6, sheet 10-4.
1: Charlie 6, Monte Gore, I'm 10-4. I'm about to clear here in a moment.
0: 10-4.
2: Charlie 2, Charlie 6, is that him?
1: Negative. Where I turned around to try to speak to him, he was out of earshot, kept going, lost sight of him again.

0: 222, 225. Go ahead and respond emergencies. 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
1: 22, 225.

0: Pentagon Charlie 5, copy city code. Being at Lashley Park Marina, 120 Lashley Court, off of Nesbitt Street. Callers reporting near the pavilions, two juveniles fishing.
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0: 514 Central Traffic, Sam. Sam. It's gonna be Greenway Boulevard, 031. Greenway Boulevard, 031. Full attack of David Echo Mary, 6 George Union Yankee, DM6 GUY. 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
2: 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Queen Frank Robert William 45.
0: Just confirming the last two is 75.
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2: 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You're going to need.
0: How many next of mine for both flatbeds?
2: 10-4. T22, with one getting flown out, do you want FHP or are you going to work it?
0: Yeah, I'm going to work it.
2: Good.

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3: Is that serious bodily injury? 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
4: Yeah, he's alert and conscious at the moment, so we'll see what happens over the next couple of minutes.
3: Central 203, contact SHP, see if they can work it.

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Could have been a silver, Chevy Silverado. Virgin Central Florida, so it's going to be 58 Echo Echo King Nora 5 8 E E K N. Harry.

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0: 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It's going to be a dispute between two neighbors about the county easement.
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That's 517, copy stuff. 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
0: Caller landline reporting, Burn Store southbound, 40 Pontiana. Black Chevy truck, male shoved his dog in the car. Caller's reporting it as animal abuse and the driver of the vehicle driving recklessly.
1: Where on Burn Store is that?
0: Stand by, still landline.
2: About appropriate entity. Central 203.
3: Okay.
2: Do we have an update on FHB, see how far out they are?
3: At this time, it's still pending. They don't have anyone dispatched.
2: 10-4. 222 can work it. You can just cancel FHB, please.
3: 10-4.
2: If that's the case, we're going to need two on calls for a truck on its side and a passenger car with heavy damage.
3: 10-4.
1: I copy stuff.
3: Okay.
1: It's going to be Winchester and Apple Valley, Winchester and Apple Valley. Flower tag 98 Alpha Lincoln Yankee Robert 98 ALYR should come back to a silver correction grading color Honda Pilot.

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0: Florida tag 85 Foxtrot, X-ray uniform hotel, 85F, XUH. It's going to be on Lake Forest, Florida, unknown occupants, 41 North Airport.
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0: Century 517, can you run the subject I just entered into the call out of Pennsylvania, please?
1: 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Hello, we're Charlie 6. 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
0: We're going to be returned to Circle Caddy Road. It's going to be Alabama tag 8Charlie01590, 8C01590. 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
1: Go ahead.
0: Position for an air below this, reckless. I have no one on the interstate. Going northbound.
1: Absolutely. Thank you, ma'am.

Our unit's been lookout, mile marker 164 northbound, 164 northbound. We have silver Lexus in the far left lane. Almost swerve and hit caller. If contact is made, make own case. Central out 1327.

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1: Okay.
2: It's going to be a trailer with no tag on it. It's going to be pulled by a white Chevy. 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It's going to be at Tringali Center. 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
3: Tammy, Tammy, Amy, and Tangelo Road. Tammy, Amy, and Tangelo Road going northbound. The silver Mercedes, Virginia plates, swerving in traffic and speeding.

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0: 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I have a 20 on Rose Apple Circle.
1: That's 10-4. Leave it in queue. I'll take it.
0: 10-4.

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0: Can you copy the subject I had into my call, please? Probably 4.70. 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
2: 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TP 47 PN, Silva Honda SUV.

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1: Yes.
0: Can you run the subject out of the call, please?
1: That was...
0: Just look.
1: 10-4.

0: 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I copy the update. 10-4. I'm going to keep checking the area with her. So far, we've not been able to catch them.
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0: 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It's going to be Zone 7, area activation.
2: Charlie 4, ground clear, must copy, you send me that.
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0: 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Harry.
1: Central 205. Can you log me out of CAD, please? I'm having some computer technical difficulties.
0: 10-4.
1: Central 424.
0: Yeah.
1: Apologize, I just updated the spelling for the subject. If you could run the correct spelling.

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0: Steve Vermont in front of the Redneck Mud Park, Florida tag, Adam Queen 4, 3 Zebra King, AQ 4, 3 ZK, on a red Toyota RAV 4.
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1: 442.
0: I'll be working the Eldridge Marina detail until 6 o'clock tonight. Let the T1 supervisor know.
2: Can you repeat what he stated? I apologize, I missed it.
1: 442 is at Eldridge Marina for the detail.

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0: It's going to be this month, 005202.

0: Firebird 25, copy, crash, unknown injuries. Being route 2 at the area of Goodyear Tire, 3225 Tamiami Trail, fire responding for a separate call rolled up on a 2-vehicle MVA and an injury. Fire is on scene.
1: 10-4. Some blocks away.
0: 1353. Scene again, fire is on scene. There was a lot of background. Can you repeat your last?
1: Go on, 41 South, shut down right lane.
0: 10-4.

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0: Beacon in Westchester, there's a manhole cover that's sticking out from the road.
1: Can I copy?

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0: 44,000 block of Vermont Road. 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
1: 10-4, break, Punta Gorda, Echo 3. 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
1: Okay, we got it now.

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1: Columbia 820 Bowman Terrace, caller Giuseppe requesting a well-being check on a Haley Piero who's present with the 6-month-old. She hasn't been answering her phone.
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0: Ohio Tag, Kilo Quebec Romeo 4768, KQR 4768. It's on a red Dodge van. The Bernstorr and 41.
1: Bernstorr 41, 4-7.
0: So I got two vehicles going over.
1: 742 vehicles going over.

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1: Yes.
0: Port Charlotte Beach Complex, Port Charlotte Beach Complex, Florida tag 87 David Boy, X-ray David 87DVXD, should go back to a white Jeep Cherokee.
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0: Vermont Acorn Ranch, Vermont Acorn Ranch, Florida tag, Paul Edward Mary, Lincoln 68, PEML 68, red truck.

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0: Could be 5331 Everest Terrace. Female Shirley's calling in saying there's a disturbance with the neighbor. The male's in the street. 4 Rio Tugas Road, 24484 Rio Tugas Road, the Burnt Shore Lakes Community Park. It was called in by the employee Rick. There's multiple motorcycles and four-wheelers present.
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0: Quebec Zulu 144 Victor Yankee Z144V Y is on an Audi Audi sedan. The burnt store in Los Angeles.
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2: Echo 3 Charlie 2.
0: Charlie 2.
2: This gentleman's asking if I could give him a ride back to his residence once we're clear. It's about 5 miles from this location.
0: That's fine.

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1: Marine 12.
0: We have a reckless boater call in the area of the Tom Adams Bridge.
1: Received from the boat, Grand Chamber.
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2: Echo 3-5-4, if possible, can you contact Charlotte County's EMS run number, please?
0: 10-4.

0: Central 336. Can you pull me a 14? I'm going to be at Keens and Olean. So I'm just flagging them down.
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0: Blue Kia, come up to northbound on 60 in the 35.
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2: Vermont Acorn Ranch, Vermont Acorn Ranch, Florida, Frank George, John Henry 36, FGJ 836 on a white Mercedes.
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1: Two fourteen Central, copy juvenile call.
4: Good.
1: Edgewater and Leah Marie Island. Make contact with the caller at the entrance here. She's going to be in a black Nissan. Her name is Tammy. She advised there's juveniles riding reckless on, I don't know, but it scared her.
4: And voice.

0: 416 Central. I'll be out with a white subject on that electric scooter on Rio Toga and Pebblewood Lane.
1: I copy.

0: Just say 13, Molly. Can you clear from that 22, please?
1: 7-9.
0: Clear from the 22, please.

0: 411 Central.
1: And
0: can you try to make contact with a business there? Door to the left that leads into the back is unsecured. It's unlocked.
1: No problem. Being at the area 400 West Florida Esplanade near Gilchrist Park, callers reporting that there are juveniles doing wheelies on Florida in the street. Three juveniles, blondish brown hair, white males.
2: Traffic.
1: It's going to be a time lapse of 10 minutes now. They were holding up traffic.
3: Charlie 4, Charlie 2, if you're busy, I can take that.
2: What's your 20?
3: I burnt 41.
2: No, I got it. Thank you, though.
0: Charlie 6 back in service.
1: 10-4.

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1: Jack?
0: Winchester, South McCall. Winchester, South McCall. Send me flight tag, Adam Yankee, 33, Yankee Zebra. AY 33, YZ should come back to a black and color Chevy Equinox.

0: L-233.
1: Go ahead.
0: I'll be going to DCAT Moody Church at 2212 Beachland Boulevard from 2:30 to 6:30. Can you advise with a supervisor and payroll 393?
2: Two or five copies.
3: Four 16 Central.
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3: Copy a white man out of Florida. Last name, Young Edward Henry Lincoln. First name's going to be Charles Adam Lincoln Edward. Middle initial's going to be C for Christopher. Date of birth is going to be 12/10/2009.
6: Echo 3, Concord.
1: Go ahead.
6: 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Walby transporting Oscar back to his residence. Copy, Miles.
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1: 10-4. 240 Central, can you copy reckless driver?
2: 240.
1: Veterans and Sammy, I mean, Gray Fork Focus cut through three lanes of traffic, almost hitting every vehicle heading towards Coons Highway. Subject doesn't look old enough to drive. Time lapse 3 minutes. I don't know, tag.
2: California, wrong.
1: 1429.
6: Correct. Charlie Costner may on scene until tow's done.
4: Transfer.
7: Transfer. He's an item.
3: Transfer, thank you.
2: 40, just to clarify there on veterans going east.
4: 10-4.
1: That's 10-4. They're heading back towards Kings Highway on veterans.
2: Got it.

0: Central Lincoln. Central 411.
1: 10.
2: Yeah.
0: Was able to contact the owner. We got a key holder already en route. This was, the alarm was set off by pressure washing.
1: Copy. You said you had the key holder en route?
0: About 10 to 15 minutes out, ETA.
1: Okay.

0: Central Irish 13.
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0: Can you have fire respond reference possible high blood pressure?
1: Copy.

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0: 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I'm at the AP office door, but no one's answering.
1: Jennifer.
2: Two 36, I copy him in route.
0: 2 4, you're up.
1: 3 2 14 36.

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1: Okay.
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0: 31 Greenway. 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John Queen 030K. Should come back to a blue Nissan Pathfinder.

0: 517. I'll be out with 500.
1: Okay. Avenue is going to be Unit 5, Bravo. Still in line with caller reporting his ex-wife, Stacy, who resides at this address. Welfare check needed. She made a comment she was going to commit suicide. Caller's in another state. Last spoke to her last night.
2: 10-4, we'll be in a row from Pompano 141.
1: 1439.
3: Really too bad. The statements were made yesterday, 10-4?
1: Stand by, we're still landline.

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0: I'm clear from dropping that mail off. I'll be in route to possible drop off paperwork.
1: Over. Flyover 26, Charlie 2, callers calling back now, disconnected, having difficulty providing information. Answers last text was from her today.

0: on 517, copy stop.
1: Yeah.
0: 12,000 block of 31. 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
1: That's not where I'm working out right now. There's additional notes in the call. It sounds like she has a history of making suicidal comments. Caller keeps referencing to those.
2: It's going to be on the 12,900 block of State Road 31. Foot attack, Robert Lincoln Paul Tom 69, RLP T69. It's going to be on a silver Toyota RAV4.
3: Sorry, 206. I am on West Henry over there. 2 minutes.
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4: 10-4.
1: 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Sister's name is Denise. Caller keeps disconnecting on us.
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0: Piper and Fairway. 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Illinois tag, Charles Mary, 33414. CM 33414. Out of Illinois on a white Ford Escape, two subjects.

0: 10 over Charlie 2. Caller's still landline. We're just going to go ahead and transfer him over to you.
1: Copy. Might work, so thank you.
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0: 5-3, Nora Boy Edward, 1-2-2-2, Mary 1-0-8-4-2-9-2. Should come back to an enclosed trailer, if you could run it out of South Carolina, please.
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0: Please log me off from CAD. My computer restarted.
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2: 118.
1: Negative 1 to Warren, follow the deal.
2: Okay, thank you.
3: It's telling me that bin doesn't exist to verify it.
4: Central 205, can you pull me a disturbance for the race draft in Toledo at 41 and send me another unit and advise that there's a homeless subject with two knives by the extremity grid at this location?

0: Central 411, you can assign me that civil call. I've made phone contact.
1: Copy, I did. I closed it for you.
0: Wonderful, thank you.
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0: 10-4.
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0: It's going to be at the Meridian 2001 at QSL Drive, crossing Athena Drive. 911 call from landline on call back. Employee reported everything was okay.
1: Able.
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2: Touch 517, can you copy a white male, name, date of birth? I have two last names, and they are both the same. Gomez Gomez, George Ocean Mary Edward Zebra. First name is Juan, John Union Adam Nora, middle initial C, as in Charlie. His date of birth is 10/30/1993.
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0: Alpha 305, can you copy?
1: I can try with the wing, go ahead.
0: Okay, wing mail. Florida, last name Pharrell, Boy Union, Robert, Robert, Edward, Lincoln, Lincoln. First name, Michael, Mary Ida, Charles, Henry, Adam, Edward, Lincoln, middle initials, J for James. Date of birth, 5582. That subject will be in custody of the ag assault.
1: Proceed.
0: If you could just notify the jail, let him know that he's combative.
1: Go for it.
0: Central, if you could also tell the jail to put him on suicide watch as well.
1: Come for
2: it. Central, he's been arrested in jail. Subject.
1: Receive.

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1: 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First name James, middle Michael?
0: Yeah, it's a good possibility.
1: Jennifer.

0: Hi, 14 Central Traffic Stop. Okay. It'll be on the 14,241 block of 031, photo tag 39 David Henry Victor George, 390 HBG. It's going to be on a white Tesla.
1: Copy 1504.
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1: I have.
0: Going to be southbound on Burns Door and Vincent at the county line on an open trailer with no visible tag being pulled by a black truck. Standby for tags.

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2: Cyber and fairway, Florida tag, Edward Boyd 86, Victor Queen 8, correction, EB 86, VQ, Ray, Volkswagen SUV.
1: Central. Go ahead. Can you call in, please?
3: 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I'm grabbing a statement. I'll call in when I come.
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0: 27570 Distant Avenue. 27570 Distant Avenue. It's going to be on Florida tag Lincoln Charles 248 Boy LC 248B on a black Pontiac.
2: This is your number for this. Also be advised the female will be transported by Charlie 6 through Charlotte Behavioral Volunteer.
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1: Can you call in, please?

Central traffic, while the traffic stop. Piper and Fairway, Piper and Fairway Drive, Lord Tag, Adam Nora, looks like 20 Mary Paul, AN20MV, out of Florida, on a gray Chevy Equinox, three subjects.

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0: 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Go ahead, sir.
1: 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Mail has at D3 office.
0: 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Fresh copies.
2: 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I'll be en route with 323.

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1: 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I'm at D3 currently.
2: Go ahead.
3: 2100 block of Beach Road, 2100 block of Beach Road. Florida tag is going to be Nancy. Zebra Lincoln, Tom 51, NZL T51. It's a black on the court.
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0: I'm 10-4, I clicked that by accident, I apologize.
2: 15-4. T-22, the college is requesting phone contact.

0: 125 when we... Can you go to across the street and take that 14, please?
1: Absolutely. 125, they're pushing buttons again.
2: Come on.
1: Do you keep your emergency alert keep going off? Careful, every time you key up, it goes off again.
2: It's still going off.
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3: 428.
4: Last time the child got out, her name is Tula. She was found on Maze Drive in the swimming pool swimming.
2: Copy, thank you. Yeah, I'm familiar. I took this call last time. I'll follow that area.
4: Have it.
5: Four 411, 407.
2: Go ahead,
5: Corbin. Go ahead to that 8 and head over to the corner house at Maze at 74. See if she's there. She also likes to frequent the open 60.
3: That's in 4.
5: 428, 407.
2: 428.
5: When you get there, go check the pool complex.
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2: Central 428, I'm going to be out with parents right outside the complex.
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0: Thanks for 428.
1: Okay.
0: Spoke to the mother that was recently advised by a neighbor that Tula was seen in the complex, in the bowl of the complex.
1: Got it.
2: 428, go to the pool first.
0: I'm heading there now.

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1: Yes.
0: Russell's going to be 1015.
1: Russell's 1015.

0: from the left. You copy the next.
1: Dragon.
0: The Yankee 3-1 Union, William Sam. Y-3-1 UWS. Did you come back to a white and blue Chevy Silverado?
1: Tower 22, do you copy phone call?
0: Charlie 2.
1: Caller landline resides zone 3, requesting a sweep of an officer about a neighbor who's renovating a house and they keep leaving trailers on the road.
0: Where's Shelby?

0: 428 from 411. Any new info?
1: Negative. No one's seen her at the pool. Didn't locate her at the pool.
0: Careful. I'm going to pull low wind.
1: Copy.

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0: In the area of 9900 Northeast Gasparilla Pass Boulevard, caller advised that there's about a dozen teens jumping off the bridge.
1: 10-4.
2: One-12, are you free to take that?
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0: Sandra 32, I'll arrive to the Joe.
1: Repeat.
2: I got 3 seconds, 8 months.
1: How far?

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1: Go ahead.
0: Do you have the drone, or does 323 currently have it?
1: 323 does.
2: 323 has the drone.

0: 333. Can you head down to the jail and get the drone from 323 and head to that signal 8 and D4?
1: 10-4, 323, are you at Harborview and Kings right now?
2: 333, if you just want to meet me at Sunseeker, I'm at Kings and 41. I can just give it to you there real quick.
1: 10-4, I'll meet you there.
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2: Thank you.

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1: 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I'll be out on Maze Drive checking the backyard pool. Abby.

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2: Central.
1: 4-3. Can you make contact with Mom again? She called back in, screamed something about being in a bush, and then disconnected. No answer on call back comes to.
2: Yeah, 10-4. I'm out with her.
1: You're out with Mom or the child?
2: With Mom.
1: Got it.
3: 4-28, where are you at?
2: We're in the back, close to her building.

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1: Go ahead, I'm walking back into my car now.
0: 10-4, she's confirmed missing before I start making all these phone calls to air traffic control due to being in the airport's vicinity.
1: Yeah, we're walking back now to search the residence. Mom did not stay at the residence, so we can get her back to search it.
2: Central 500, cops up.
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2: 31 Cypress, 31 Cypress, Florida Tag, 17 Edward Union, Sam King, 17 EU SK. Should come back to the White House.

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0: You state Route 31 in front of the Babcock Environmental Park, Florida tag, Robert Frank William, Boy 65, RFWB 65 on a black Infiniti.

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1: 303 is calling you.
2: 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Background noise.
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0: Where are you at right now? Where are you searching?
1: Myself and 416 are walking in the... There's a trail in the woods to the west of the property.
0: 10-4.
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3: 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I'm on foot right now.

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1: Yeah, we did. 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
1: Sorry. 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
1: Got it.
0: I checked that open field near Mays Drive, and I followed the canal where the bridge is at all the way down to the neighborhood in the back, and then I'm thinking about it. Going so much, you know.
2: Central 333, he said the drone is up.
1: Copy, thank you.
0: Central 428.
1: Go ahead.
0: Update on the clothing description. It's going to be red, white, and blue, according to the parents.
1: Red, white, and blue tie-dye and tie-dye shorts.
0: Orange and blue tie-dye shorts.
1: So I have a red, white, and blue shirt and orange and blue shorts. Tie-dye.
0: That's 10-4.

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0: 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I observe the three retention ponds in the back of the complex. I didn't observe anything.
1: Copy. Retention ponds in the back of the complex have been searched. 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
0: Parade Circle, Rotunda Boulevard West, it's going to be Florida Tag, David Victor 21, King Edward, DV 21KE. Should come back on Noah White Toyota.

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0: 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Come back to the street, gray, Chevy, silver, red.
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1: I think so.
2: 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I don't have the email of the signal 8. 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

0: 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It's going to be at 14200 Seaboard Lane. Caller advised her husband is outside screaming about something he made up in his head. Male's going to be a John Stratton. May possibly have a pocket knife. Unknown if it's on him.
1: .18, respond to that. .117 copies, you can still show me in a row.
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6: Careful.

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1: Central Tuesday 33, I checked the pond and head back to the Mark Price complex. Yields negative results.
2: Negative results for the big pond in the back of the complex.
0: Traffic 1, are you guys on Sandy Shore?
3: Negative, we're on Arrowhead.
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5: Cape Hayes and Pierce Drive. Cape Hayes and Pierce, the Florida 08, Charles Edward John John. 08C EJJ via white Nissan person.

0: going to be at the Placida Boat Ramp, 6499 Boca Grande Causeway. 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
1: 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Is he responding?
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1: No, thanks. 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
4: Go ahead, sir.
1: Is that you to the east of us?
4: 10-4, I've gone creek line all the way up to George Road. 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
1: 10-4, when you're done checking there, can you check in the church if it's open?
4: 10-4, church is shut down, but I'll go into Adorable Dog.
1: That's 411.
2: 411.
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1: Units on the signal 8, we had a resident say last saw her walking north-northeast from Via del Sol. 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
0: Hey, I'm about to stop out with a DAV near 41 at Enterprise. Can you start heading this way?
1: That's 10-4, I'll be in there.
0: Central 205, if you could pull me a DAV call, take me off this, and I'll give you the details of it here in a moment.
1: The short buzz here, that's the one I took of her about 2 or 3 weeks ago. What you went missing last time?
2: Copy, thank you.

0: 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They've located her.
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0: Line 63 says subject is at the family worship church. 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
2: 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She's possibly at the New Life Family Worship, 28330 Vermont Road. If I can have a unit go there, please.
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0: Well, I'm sitting for him to be out while they're over at that church.
1: CSA 40407. Witnesses confirmed she's on the New Life property behind the building. Her yellow shoes are in the parking lot. We've got her. Happy that.

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0: 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She's been returned to her parents.
1: 1628. Central 323, is there a unit number for my call? Well, let me check.
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0: We can cancel all that with bins and our enters and everything. Thank you. Please, thank you.
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1: First one, last name, Von Gillern, Victor Ocean Nora, space, George Ida Lincoln Lincoln, Edward Robert Nora, first name Belinda, boy Edward Lincoln, Ida Nora, David Adam, middle initial A for Ann, date of birth is 9/9/1986, white female reporter so far.
0: Got it.
1: Last name is Noel, Nora Ocean Lincoln Edward, first name Emerson, Edward Mary, Edward Robert, Sam Ocean Nora, two middle initials, F for Floyd and A for Alexander. Date of birth is 11/30/2016, 11/30/2016, white male report.

0: such facility. Can you run the two subjects as you entered into the call? And if you find a DL number for the female, can you put it on the call, please?
1: Yeah, 10-4.
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0: 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I got multiple calls from for building 11, unit 1115.
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1: 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I'm en route.
2: 16.
0: It's going to be at 1148 Hinton Street. Caller advised her sister is being uncontrollable, throwing things in the house.

0: 422.
1: Yeah.
0: Does the no contact order show for Brianna or Aaliyah?
1: 517, Sandra. I put the DL for the female in there. And they're both negative.
2: Well, thank you.
3: 422, it was for Aaliyah.
0: 10-4, Central, can you copy another one?
1: Yeah, go ahead.
0: Last name is going to be Von Gillern. First name is Aaliyah, Adam, Lincoln, Edward, Ida, George, Henry, Adam, middle initial S, Sam, date of birth is 1/25/2012, 1/25/2012, white female 4.

0: 325, clear to copy. A reckless driver.
1: 325.
0: Going to be southbound on 41. Currently at the light at Toledo Blade. Motorcycle that was doing wheelies going southbound.
1: Copy. Are the other two negative as well?
0: They are.
1: And we're thinking.

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1: And we're just for Aaliyah.
0: Correct.
1: Thank you.

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1: All right, you can show me as far as I'm probably fine.
0: I got ready. Can you copy him as a hold call?
1: 10-4 from D3.
0: 209 Martin Drive, 209 Martin Drive, Crusher Easy Street. He calls in about somebody came in and stole a phone charger. It's going to be his neighbor. History of single 20.
1: 340, copy from D3.
0: Central, can you copy
2: loud
0: music?
2: 10-4,
3: I'll be in route. Copy.
2: 225 from 240. Good. Yeah, I think your two motorcycles are at Tamiami and Veterans, getting ready to make a left turn.
3: Are they doing anything I need to be aware of?
2: No, they're stopped at the light now.
3: Then we're late. Give me a call if you don't mind. 941-740-9753, sir.
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0: Charlie 2, Punta Gorda. Charlie 6's transport to CVHC, was that 1719?
1: Never.

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1: Right.
0: Last name's gonna be Sam, Tom, Robert, Adam, Tom, Tom, Oceanora. First name, Tom, Adam, Robert, Adam. Middle initial is L for Lacey. Date of birth, 9/4/1981. White female out of Florida.

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1: 10-4, I appreciate it, ma'am. And did John also come back the same?
0: That's 10-4.
1: I'll be thinking, ma'am.

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2: 344 up.
0: 23259 Mulligan Ave, 23259 Mulligan Ave, cross street, Comstock Street. It's going to be heavy verbal in the black background, glass just broke. Address not verified, but we got it from Rapid. It's going to be a domestic between mom and stepdad.
2: 344 copy on.
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0: Dispatch 214, are we showing any prior at that address?
1: Negative, but they did verify the address. I don't have prior with the telephone number either.
0: Copy, thank you.

0: Dispatch 214B, advise, we have multiple vehicles out here, looks like a house party.
1: Kevin, multiple vehicles out there, looks like a house party. Dad left, stepdad, on foot, white shirt, black shorts.
0: Copy.
2: 25, copy yourself.
1: Okay.
2: It's going to be a C-25 from on a white Kia. 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It's going to be Florida, Paul David Young, Frank 72, DDYF 72 on a white Kia.

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1: Reporting her son, unknown age at this time, breathing but not awake, possible overdose, possibly on Xanax or cocaine.
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1: 1658.
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0: There should be a sign of it, right?
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0: Done.
1: First one, white female, Florida, last name, Henry Adam Lincoln Lincoln. First name, Adam Sam Henry Lincoln Edward Edward. First of all, R for Rose, 6-3 of 1990 so far.
0: Done.
1: Second, white male, Florida, last name, Robert Ocean Boy, Edward Robert, Tom, Sam Ocean Nora, first name, Charles, Henry Robert, Ida Sam, no middle, date of birth is 2-8 of 95 or 96.

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1: Go ahead.
0: Send me a 49871 Vermont Road, 49871 Vermont Road, Cross Street Eugene. Complaining of us is a subject that keeps trespassing on this property. The subject owns the property south of him.
1: And 4 from Cypress and Quartergrass. 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
2: 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Can you close or change my call to the signal 20-303 is where?
1: Yeah. 303 copies.

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1: Yeah.
0: Move to contact FHV on this, too.
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0: I copy, I'll give him a call.

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2: 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I'm northbound 75, observing the vehicle at this moment. It's gone off the roadway twice. Stand by, I might have to contact you.
1: Tamper.
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1: 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He said that his credit card was used at a pressure washing place.
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0: Central CJ33, do you have an ETA for the county?
1: Negative. It was an answering service, and they're going to call the on-call.
0: Therefore, I'll close out then.
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1: Unit 170 Bayshore Court, cross the Coral Way or West Marion Avenue, caller Mariana reporting someone's in his backyard, near the seawall. Black shirt, not home, can see him on the camera.
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1: Just confirming, is that for Chris Robertson?
0: Yeah, it's going to be last name Demas, David, Ida, Mary, Adam, Sam, first name Christos, Charles, Henry, Robert, Ida, Sam, Tom, Ocean, Sam.
1: Can you repeat that and slow down?
0: Hello. Last name, Demas, David, Ida, Mary, Adam, Sam. First name is Christos, Charles, Henry, Robert, Ida, Sam, Tom, Ocean, Sam. Probably about a 25 to 30 year old white male.
1: 10-4, thank you.

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1: Traffic 1.
0: Orlando and Joanne. Orlando, Joanne. Florida tag Charles Sam 57 X-ray Queen. CS 57 XQ on a maroon or orange. Foreign expedition, two subjects.

0: That's Drive Christian. You got one out of Florida and South Carolina. White male, last name Jones. It's John Ocean, Nora Edward Sam. First of Kenneth, it's King Edward, Nora Nora, Edward Tom Henry. Middle R, Robert, he's going to be a junior. Birthday, 11-19-1995. Bro, 500 copy, one by name and date of birth.
1: Go ahead.
0: First is going to be Gavin, Golf Alpha, Victor, India, November, Little Initial E, Echo, last is Robinson, Romeo, Oscar, Bravo, India, November, Sierra, Oscar, November, date of birth is 12-11-08.

0: Santa Barbara Bravo 5, negative 1, solid ID card only out of Northport. We'll be in the call.
1: Never work. Copy another.
0: Go ahead.
1: First is going to be Quentin, Quebec, uniform, India, November, Tango, Oscar, November, middle initial, M, Mary. Last is Lee, Sierra, Oscar, Lima, India, Sierra. Date of birth is 10/17/08.

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2: 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Are you 10-4?
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0: Could be the 32,000 block of Vermont Road, Florida tag. 37 boy, I had a Robert Frank, 37 B IRF on a silver Subaru SUV.

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0: Could you please attempt to give the caller a call back and transfer it to my work cell? I've attempted multiple times, but it's going straight to voicemail.
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1: I'm going to be clear, back in service. 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I had to restart my computer.
0: 10-4.
1: Charlie 2, I'm out of service home. Can you please log me off?
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1: From Central 2-0-3, I'll be in ground zone for veterans and at-large.
0: Tower, be advised, reference to SAG is showing Florida authorities only see SAG as drivers in the owner.
2: Central 2-0-5.
0: 2-0-5, ready, Tim?
2: I'm 10-4, my portable is not connecting.
0: Tower, regarding that tag, it's advising Florida authorities only see SAG as drivers in the owner.
2: Copy. Can you run the RO, Logan, please?
0: Tower.
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0: Go ahead.
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0: 1820.

0: 谢谢法比三中。
1: Go ahead.
0: He's negative one, negative flex deal, not valid. Suspended twice on 2-9-2026 for school elected, made fail to attend and failure to complete court ordered school. Also suspended 2-17-2026 for non-judging suspension.
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1: Ground 15.
0: Vermont Happy Hollow. 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
1: 1824.

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1: Yeah.
0: 912, you got in zone 15. You can assign it to me and close it out. We'll do extra patrol out there.

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0: 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Being route to 3811 Tamiami Trail, the Spark stops self-storage. Caller states that the rear exit of the facility was open the entire time he was there. He tried to contact the numbers listed around him and got no answers. We have also tried to contact key holders and no answer.

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0: Negative once, negative flex times, four is no reference found for Derek. Reference to Thomas Nichols and one PCA search. He's advising person of interest conceals a small caliber firearm in his waistband.
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0: Seven.
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0: Dad?
4: 2605-001-822. Star 15, I'll be in route to Advent.
0: Got it.

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1: よ。
2: はい。
0: Out of Florida, Mary 251-803-96-1750. Shoot him back to Tyler.
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0: Information calls me at 1060 Seacrest Drive, 1060 Seacrest Drive, cross of Broad Ranch. Refused caller, advised that his neighbor at this address has a blue Scion with no license plate and is driving without a valid DL. Caller by the subject is currently not at the residence, just wanting to pass the information.
1: Oh, boy, copy. 1845.

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1: Yes.
0: Can you clear 307 from 326's call?
1: Copy.
0: And then if you could you sign him off? He's off duty and his computer crashed.
1: Trouble.

0: Not call center, probably a suspicious person.
1: 512.
0: In the area of 24172 Human Court, cross of Long Play Lane in Zone 20. The caller is advising there was about a 20-year-old male in a blue GMC pickup truck attempting to fish on private property, left the area of that cul-de-sac heading towards Cape Horn on San Lucas. The subject became verbal with the complainant and did a burnout. It'd be a white male, 18 to 20 years old, with thin male, wearing a black shirt, had a white female with him. Request an area check for the subject. No, only phone contact if needed.

0: That's 4.2.
1: Yeah.
0: Okay, to the caller. Everything's 10-4. It's maximum value. You can close it up.
1: 1852.

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1: 324.
0: Yeah, with the DAV, 41 Cochran, 41 Cochran, copy 4 and 10.
1: Go ahead.
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3: Central 516 traffic stop.
1: Yes.
3: Same location as 508. It's going to be on the Florida Tech 59 Frank, Sam Henry John 59F, SHJ, White Nissan Maxima.
1: Copy.

0: 422 Central, can you copy a road obstruction, juvenile call?
1: Yeah, for
0: Marion Avenue, Marylandville, Marion and Marylandville. Is there a group of juveniles on bikes playing chicken and doing wheelies in the roadway? They were heading westbound on Marion. I did give the information also to the city, just if you could check the area in case they've turned off.
1: Which one's that?
0: 964.

0: Figured that zone one car, copy, Bolo.
1: Good.
0: Route 5 being route to the area of Marlinville Way and Marion. Got a Bolo from the county stating a group of juveniles on bikes were doing wheelies on the roadway. No descriptions, no direction of travel.
1: 10-4, Bravo 5 will be in route.
0: 9-7.
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0: 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Callers reporting that there's a black Jeep Compass and a red F-150s. Both drivers are intoxicated, still in the parking lot.

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3: Clear Republic 3, 343. Got a second caller. F-150, male's described as white, blue shirt, visibly drunk. Tag in call.
4: 10-4. Are they causing a disturbance, or are they just attempting to drive?
3: Attempting to... red F-150 is attempting to drive. The black Jeep has left three occupants. Timeline of about a minute towards 41.
4: 10-4.
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0: 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Confirming, it looks like that address is 240 West End Drive, 240 West End.
1: 10-4. I was just advising that the apartment number is going to be 822, but yes, it's 240 West End Drive.
0: Copy.

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0: that, we, that I took off on the way through now? I'm going to have to camp here.
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3: 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The 70-year-old female that is not conscious but is breathing, choking on something.
0: Before you have route from 1913.
3: 1913.

0: This is Trent 15. Can you copy one?
1: Yes.
0: It's going to have two last names. First is Dorian, David Union, Robert, Adam, Nora. Next is Pacheco, Paul, Adam, Charles, Henry, Edward, Charles Ocean. First name Elmer, Edward Lincoln, Mary, Edward, Robert. Date of birth is 6-8-1988. You can run them out of Washington and Florida, please.
1: Copy.

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1: 330. Oakview in Westchester, it's going to be on Florida tag David John 4 to Edward Frank to connect to a gray Toyota.
2: 1918. Go ahead.
3: White female out of Florida, last name Johnson. Common. First name Teresa. Tom Henry, Edward, Robert, Edward, Sam, Adam. Middle initial will be N, so it's 2. It's going to be David and Adam, date of birth 6, 22, 96.

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3: 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Cypress and Curry, Cypress and Curry, be on a side-by-side, occupied 2 times.
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0: Central 330. Can you copy a white male out of Colorado?
1: Yes.
0: I have two last names. First is going to be Diaz, David, Ida, Adam, Zebra. Second is going to be Santos, Sam, Adam, Nora, Tom, Ocean, Sam. First is going to be Jose, John, Ocean, Sam, Edward. Middle initial D for David. Date of birth 10/16/94.
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0: Bravo 3, back in service.
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0: 3:30 Central. -1 Valley, out of Colorado. Thank you.
1: 508 Tower, 500.
0: Tower.
2: Central 500, can you copy 2 black males out of 4?
0: Yeah.
2: First one, last name is Henry Edward Robert, Adam Robert David, first name Max, common song. Initial 8, Adam, date of birth is 9-6-95, 9-6-95
0: so far.
2: So far. Another black male out of Florida, last name Mary Charles Nora, Edward Ida Lincoln Lincoln, first name Alexander, Adam Lincoln Edward X-ray, Adam Nora David, Edward Robert, initial J John, date of birth 8-18-95.
0: So. Tag shot in a 2018 silver four-door Nissan, registered to a Justin Oaks out of Sarasota, expires 6/24/2026, made on
2: holding.
1: Central 308.
0: Yes.
1: This is going to be just an agency assist. You can sign it to me and close it out.
0: 1925.

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1: Jen?
0: Just hit Marion and Mar Olympia westbound towards the city. It's going to be on Florida Tag, Ida Lincoln King, Young 31, ILKY 31, looks like on a white SUV for a felony open PCA.
1: 1926.
0: I'm currently at Carmelita and Education trying to catch up.
2: 12-6.
1: 232, repeat your last.
2: You have eyes 12-6. Location.
1: 011-308, repeating, this is 011-308.
2: Come on.

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1: 10-4.
2: Central Star 7, you can assign that 14L to me. I'm at 41 in Gardner.
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1: Yes.
0: Yeah, I'm on ramp to I-75 northbound at 17th, New Jersey tag Frank 77, Charles King Sam, F77TKS on a silver Honda SUV.
1: 1929.

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0: Do not support Tele Rehab, 25325 Rampart Boulevard, cross of Nuremberg. There's just silence on the line. The name was from the call already in the voicemail, Mark Miller, phone belongs to.
1: 340, copy,
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3: 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All the road needs to be clear. We're seeing two surveillance this time. Does it appear to be driven by our suspect?
0: 1410 to Miami, Fire Bay.
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4: 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I lost my internet connection.
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Stand by this one. 330 Central, can you be en route with 322 for this domestic at 21339 Purcell Avenue?

0: going to be a juvenile stating the brother lost their complainant in their room. We're still trying to gather further information. C-63-3-gun.
1: It's going to be a Port Charlotte Beach Complex, Port Charlotte Beach Complex, Fort Attack, Lincoln, Mary, Adam, George, 31LMAG31, to go back to a blue Toyota RAV4.
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0: You want me to cast my tech crash?
1: Stand for. We do 1939.
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2: /127/122 from Centennial, copy possible residential Berkeley, unoccupied home. Yeah, to 186 Maryland, 186 Maryland, Costa Pinehurst Road. Caller's watching through the camera, can see someone breaking into the home. Caller advised no one should be there. It should be a light blue or gray minivan parked across the street. Subject appears to be trying to break in the front door.

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1: 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Yeah, you guys should step it up.
0: Receive. He is in route to Maryland. You get up. Up your response.
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2: Port Charlotte Beach Complex, Port Charlotte Beach Complex, going to be on Florida tag, Boy, Sam, Tom, Nora, George, BSTNG, should come back to a red Cadillac.
0: 1945.

0: Central 308. I'm going to be on the scene of that accident. 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
1: Copy. Is there an actual crash?
0: That's step four. 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
1: Copy.

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0: 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We'll be taking the maintenance check. 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

0: Central 122, copy one.
1: Go ahead.
0: Last name, William. Lincoln. Adam. Tom. King. 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William. Ida. Tom. Sam. Charles. Henry. First name, Claus. Charles. Lincoln. Alpha. Uniform, Sam. Middle initial, W. William. 310-1966.
1: Tower.
0: Should be out of Florida.
2: Central Freeway.
1: Yes.
2: Can you change this to an agency assist, please?
1: Yeah.
3: Central 202.
1: Go ahead.
0: For the 14, change to a 34. And can you pull a separate 56 for the paraphernalia that 232 has on board?
1: Tower.

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2: Lincoln, Paul 47, QYL, P47, green pickup.
0: Next, 54. You guys, I've got a event at 901 at the Lighthouse Grill, 260 Maryland Avenue.
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0: Central 320, can you pull me another parking violation for the beach complex, please? Dan. 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

0: 26 Central, can you copy one, please?
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0: White female out of Florida, last name, Mary Union, King Edward Ocean Nora, first name, Carrie Charles Adam Robert Robert Ida Edward, middle initial A for Adam, date of birth 03-26-1977.
1: Hello.
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0: ER to the Pan Air Bread, 1808 PM, Miami Trail, 1808 PM, Miami Trail, cross of Cochrane, be in the parking lot between Chick-fil-A and Pan Air Bread. Rolled forward Fusion and a white Lincoln Navigator, no injuries.
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